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20: The First Minister says further protests following the Belfast stabbing would be ill-advised. Demonstrations were held across the UK, including in Dundee and Perth, in response to Monday's attack on Stephen Ogilvie by 30-year-old Sudanese refugee Hadi Al-Udeid. But some demonstrations, like in Glasgow and Belfast itself, turned violent, with families in Belfast fleeing as homes and vehicles were set on fire. This resident says he was petrified.
21: I didn't know how to tell the children. They saw the smoke coming in. I couldn't know what to tell them. It's horrific. It's terrifying being on the street at this time. It's like a war zone, as you can see.
20: There's fears for 250 jobs as Dundee University pushes through with a further £20 million in cuts. After a lengthy discussion, the uni's court has approved the strategy with the university executive group. The agreement of further cuts came on the same day the university and college union voted in favour of more strike action due to the threat of compulsory redundancies. A social media troll has been jailed after repeatedly threatening Broughty Ferry-based former First Minister Humza Yousaf. Ross Hart sent a series of offensive direct messages to the ex-SNP leader over a speech made in the Scottish Parliament. The 33-year-old has been ordered to perform 200 hours of unpaid work and is subject to a three-year non-harassment order banning him from contacting Mr. Youssef. The House of Brewer has been handed a £90,000 fine for employing two illegal workers. In 2024, the Blair Athol Country Store took on two temporary employees who didn't have the right to work in the UK. The Home Office launched an investigation and the House of Brewer was fined. The family-run business says the mistake was due to its usually rigorous hiring process breaking down. And a Scottish musician's hoping his song can get men talking about their mental health off the back of the nation's World Cup fever. David Fraser's raising money for Andy's Man Club, which has groups across the North East, through his charity single He Is Our Gaffer. He tells Sky Sports News it's an important cause at an exciting time for Scotland.
4: I think we're obviously trying to raise awareness for Andy's Man's Club, which is a men's mental health charity, because I know loads of guys are struggling just now, so if we can get one guy just to go to the meetings, I think my job will be done.
20: You're up to date on Original 106.

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2: North East Fife MSP Willie Rennie has welcomed a probe into potential criminality behind a major fire at a local recycling centre. The blaze started at Lower Melville Wood near Ladybank on May the 12th and lasted for 2 weeks. Cabinet Secretary for Justice Neil Pearce confirmed the Scottish Environment Protection Agency is investigating the cause and environmental impact, but the Lib Dem says transparency around the incident is vital.
3: What's important is that we have quick answers, thorough answers. We need to know what has gone wrong in this particular circumstance and how it's prevented in future.
2: Police have used water cannons on protesters on the outskirts of North Belfast on a second night of trouble following a stabbing in the city. A group lit fires on roads and threw bricks and stones at riot officers after Monday's attack on Stephen Ogilvy, who remains stable in hospital. His family says there's false information online and have condemned the disorder. Meanwhile, First Minister Michelle O'Neill says some are encouraging hatred.
4: These bad actors are actually using what's happened on Monday night and playing to people's fears and orchestrating this whilst they sit cosy in their homes and encourage all these other people to go out.
2: The man behind plans for a giant £5 billion AI data centre near Ochtertool has pledged to meet concerned residents. Director of ILI Group Mark Wilson's also promised to ensure the centre would only be sold on to a credible operator once it's completed. Locals fear the 12-storey tall complex will blight the landscape and potentially use up to too much energy and water. Scotland fans are jetting off to the United States as excitement builds ahead of the World Cup. They take on Haiti in their tournament opener on Sunday. Dunfermline Tartan Army Secretary Graham Baxter has been following Scotland home and away for years. He tells us what it means to be going to watch the national team at a World Cup.
5: I mean, it's incredible. I'm absolutely buzzing. I mean, it's been far too long and there's a lot of Scotland fans, guys that I'm friends with, guys that you see every trip my age, that have never had the opportunity to go and see their team at a World Cup until a few years ago, hadn't they? Had the opportunity to go and see us at a tournament.
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2: Cloudy with rain showers. Some being rather heavy with drizzle also expected. Highs of 16. I'm Shauna Skinner. You're up to date on Original 106.

0: Starship, we built this city on Original 106. Good morning, hello. Here we are then, Thursday, it's almost the weekend. Yay! 11th of June, and what a weekend we're heading towards.
1: Yes, of course, Scotland playing in the World Cup, and lots of people have got tickets and spent an absolute fortune going to Boston for the first match, but the problem is the revoked ESTAs. So the, Electronic System of Travel Authorization.
0: Okay.
1: So it's what you use if you don't have a visa. And you use it for up to 90 days to go into America. Mm-hmm. But then, sort of last week, America decided to revoke it for everybody.
0: Thanks very
1: Scotland.
0: Much for that, America.
1: So people are like, we can't get in. We paid for everything. We paid for our hotels, our travel, our tickets. Now, and we got our ESTAs. Now we can't use it. What I like about this is John Swinney's gone, I'm speaking to people to sort it out. Priorities. Scotland hasn't been in a World Cup for years. We need to get our people out there seeing it. So apparently he's speaking to US officials in Scotland saying, look, how can we fix this so people can actually get to the match?
0: Surely the headline in the paper's got to be Esther Ransom. It's got to be a rant in.
1: Esther Ransom.
0: Yeah, Esther Ransom. That's the answer, isn't it? Yeah. Oh, I wish I worked for the Sun right now. Coming up, we've got Miley Cyrus after Carly Rae Jepsen. This is Call Me Maybe on Original.

0: Nothing Breaks Like a Heart from Miley Cyrus on Original 106. Okay, let's see how you get on with the dinger thinger. Yesterday's was a bit of a challenge.
1: Dinger thinger is a badly described movie. I was disappointed with yesterday. It was Mission Impossible, and the word impossible was in the description. But anyway, different one today.
0: It's too hard.
1: A very committed freelancer takes on jobs that are immediately... No, that's yesterday, sorry. A chaotic boat enthusiast, that's key, repeatedly shows up where he hasn't been invited, steals things with extreme confidence, and gets dragged into a maritime HR dispute involving cursed colleagues, that's key, and very loose workplace rules.
0: All right, what is it? Let's see if you can nail this morning. 01592 757 757 is our WhatsApp number.
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2: Good morning, Cameron here with your latest travel. Now, starting with the N90 southbound, busy but moving fairly well so far as you head down towards the Queensbury crossing from Junction 2 Petrievi through that lane closure, of course, with the roadworks this morning. Elsewhere, into the centre of Dunfermline, lovely clear run on Holbeath Road. The 92 checks well all the way from Cowdenbeath across the Loch Gailey and Kirkcaldy and the Red House roundabout. The A915 standing stay, no build as yet towards the Gallatin, and back to the 92 clear through the Bankhead and Preston. Tay Road Bridge still got that lane closure southbound with roadworks. If you spot any problems, call the Original 106 Jam Buster line 01592 8544 66.
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0: Beyonce and Halo on Original 106. Every time I hear that song and I hear her singing Halo, all I hear in my head is the guy that used to read the weather and always came on and went, Halo! Halo!
1: Who's that?
0: Was it Ian McCaskill that used to do it?
1: Was it him?
0: It was him, yeah.
1: Wow.
0: Every single time I hear that.
1: That's entirely what that song is based on, in case you've ever wondered.
0: Apparently. Mental as anything, after your headlines, it's 6:30.
2: Police have used water cannons on demonstrators during a second night of anti-immigrant violence in Belfast. Officers were pelted with bricks and petrol bombs in the north of the city. A Dundee road was closed yesterday following reports of a two-vehicle crash. It is not yet known whether anyone was injured. Perthshire residents have been left out of their homes due to flooding issues from a nearby building site. 35 new affordable homes are being built in the area, despite concerns being raised.

0: Mental as anything, live it up on Original 106. So we heard earlier on that John Swinney is wading in to try and get us into America after they changed the ESTA rules at the last minute.
1: Mm-hmm.
0: And that's top priority just now because obviously we're never in the football. I'm all about that.
1: Mm-hmm.
0: I think it's a great thing. While he is looking at stuff that's a wee bit left of centre of things that he normally does, can he please look at the whole scam that is sign up for our 30-day free trial that you won't get charged for? And then after 30 days you forget and you do get charged for.
1: I don't know if you can do anything about that because they've said you'll get charged after 30 days and then you have got charged after 30 days.
0: But they know fine.
1: Oh, they know fine.
0: That you're going to forget about it.
1: That's a 30-day one though. It's the 7-day ones I really forget about.
0: It's annoying, isn't it? Mm. I just cancelled a thing. I saw it. When you finally look at your bank account and you go, wait a minute. Mm-hmm. I cancelled a thing that I'd subbed to and it was only the free subscription I wanted. But 14-day free trial, fine. 8 months later of giving them £8 a month.
1: Oh, really?
0: And I finally realised and cancelled it.
1: I just about got caught out by the other language app, Busuu, it's called.
0: Okay.
1: I thought, oh, that's nice. And I did my 7-day trial. And then I thought, I've hardly used it the last couple of days. I'm going to just cancel it. Thankfully, I did, because it was going to take out the full whack. Once you got past the 7 days, it was going to take out £189.
0: That is horrendous.
1: And I didn't even use it. So I was like, hey, I felt like I'd won against the man when I spotted that just in time.
0: Massively so.
1: They're like, are you sure you want to leave? Yes, I am.
0: Well, meantime, I am wounded by my 8 months' worth of £8 a month that is now gone into the ether. So, John, if you're not busy this morning, if you could have a look at that, that would be much appreciated.

0: That is Lewis Capaldi and Stay Love on Original 106 for Thursday morning, 11th of June today. We're doing a dinger thinger.
1: Badly described movie. I might throw an extra clue in, but there's a couple of key things in here. A chaotic boat enthusiast repeatedly shows up where he hasn't been invited, steals things. That's quite key as well. With extreme confidence and gets dragged into a maritime HR dispute involving cursed colleagues and very loose workplace rules.
0: Okay, what's your thoughts? WhatsApp us 01592 757 757.
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0: Or get us on the app. We don't mind. We'll take any of the above. It'd be lovely to hear from you this morning. Travel and Michael Jackson next.
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9: Good morning, this is Cameron here with your latest. Now, the M90 southbound, good clear run heading down towards Edinburgh, and no build as yet on the A90 Queensferry Road through the Barnton Junction. The A92 checks it well through the Red House Bankhead and Preston. Good run on the A91 between Cooper and Dersey, and traffic light on the A919 between Lucas and Gar Bridge. Tarrow Bridge still got that lane closure southbound with roadworks and delays expected there. If you spot any problems, call the original 106 Jam Buster line 01592 85 44 66.

0: you feeling me?
1: Justin Timberlake and Rock Your Body on Original 106 Morning. So World Cup is on the way very soon.
2: Yes, it is. We say that like you don't know, but it is. And there is an office sweepy. I would call it sweepy. Callum is the person, Callum from News is the person organising this, yeah. And he's calling it a sweeper.
1: No.
2: Is that, have I missed out one? Martin is calling it a sweepstake.
1: That's
2: he's got an official term.
1: One. That's the Sunday term. Name for it, yes.
2: I go sweepy.
1: It's sweepy. It's sweepy all day long.
2: Sweeper?
1: Sweeper. No, a sweeper is the person that turns up and...
2: cleans your floor.
1: Yeah. That's a sweeper.
2: Anyway, we're going to be picking them later on today.
1: Last time we did an office sweepy, I got Panama, just saying. So I'm hoping that I get some slightly better luck this time.
2: Yeah, you know, I am not holding out much hope. I considered whether I go into this or not, because I always get... They say it's fair. But then your boss gets the best team.
1: Oh, yeah.
2: I think that's what happened last time in the Euros.
1: Boss has got Spain or something.
2: You're like, funny.
1: Oh, I've got Panama again. What a surprise. Anyway, we'll save our bitterness
2: we'll do it in a bit.
1: For afterwards, yeah. Erasure right now. Original 106.

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0: All right, before the news, the answer to the Dinger Thinger then. David's on.
15: That was terrible. Speak to you later. Bye-bye.
0: Oh, it's just the end of his message. We'll try playing that again.
15: Oh, Dave. Hello, yeah. Vanessa. Badly described movie.
16: It'd be the Pirates of the Caribbean.
0: Yes, it is the Pirates of the Caribbean. Morning. Hi to Liney, who's correct on this. No, she's not, actually. She's gone for Captain Phillips of the Goonies. Oh, no ding for you. Kevin Rocks, never seen Pirates of the Caribbean, but it sounds like it. Yes, Stephen going for the Curse of the Black Pearl. I mean, we'd take any one of the Pirates films, but fine. Ian Ferguson and Kearney Hill, you're correct on this as well. And hi to Richard in Dundee. Yes, well done.
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17: Police have used water cannons on protesters on the outskirts of North Belfast on a second night of trouble following a stabbing in the city. A group lit fires on roads and threw bricks and stones at riot officers after Monday's attack on Stephen Ogilvie, who remains stable in hospital. His family says there's false information online and have condemned the disorder. Meanwhile, First Minister Michelle O'Neill says some are encouraging hatred.
7: These bad actors are actually using what's happened on Monday night and playing to people's fears and orchestrating this whilst they sit cosy in their homes and encourage all these other people to go out onto the streets.
17: A busy road in Dundee was shut yesterday evening following reports of a two-vehicle crash. Pitcairrow Road was closed at its junction with Dalkeith Road shortly after 6pm. Witnesses say the police arrived at the scene at around 6:20. It is not known whether anyone was injured in the incident. Ballinlough residents have been left out of their home and in therapy following repeated flooding due to a nearby building site. There have been three flooding incidents this year, linked to preparatory work for 35 new affordable homes carried out on the hillside behind St Kedd's Road. Eight objections were lodged against the planning application, which was ultimately approved by Perth and King Ross Council. Developer Algo has pledged to minimise disruption through careful planning and communication. To football, Scotland fans are jetting off to the United States as excitement builds ahead of the World Cup. They take on Haiti in their tournament opener on Sunday. Ross Crosby from the Carnoustie Tartan Army Supporters Club has been following Scotland home and away throughout the Steve Clark era. He's flying to the US today and tells us the World Cup's been all that's been on his mind this week.
18: Honestly, I can't wait. I'm like a kid at Christmas. I know everyone seems to be saying that, but like, I've not slept for about 3 days. Just go to sleep, think about it. I've got tickets for the knockouts, but it's cost an arm and a leg already. I don't want to add any more on.
17: Scotland also face Morocco and Brazil at the major tournament.
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17: Cloudy with rain showers, some being rather heavy with drizzle also expected. Highs of 16. I'm Shona Skinner. 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

0: on Original 106. Good morning. It's just about 7:12 for your Thursday breakfast, and it is big news in the world of Doctor Who. Or should I say, it's big news in the world of the lack of Doctor Who. Russell T Davies has handed his notice, and the BBC has confirmed that the Christmas special has been cancelled.
1: I saw this the other day, because at the end of the last season with Shuti Gatwa, it was Rose reappeared.
0: Mm.
1: And there was a suggestion, but they didn't confirm it. They were like, oh, what's someone do with her? And then they've gone, nah, it's away.
0: Yep.
1: Which means it's, I'm going to guess it might come back in about 10 years' time. But for now, the bin.
0: It feels a little bit like things that are on hiatus forever. Like, you know, One Direction went on hiatus. And
1: Black Eyed Peas.
0: Black Eyed Peas, yeah.
1: Mm.
0: That it's just not going to reappear. Or if it is, it's going to be a very long time.
1: I think it'll be a long time. I mean, there was a massive break between traditional Doctor Who in the 80s,
0: mm-hmm.
1: and then when Christopher Eccleston sort of started it all back off again. I can't remember, it was maybe about 10 years there.
0: Mm.
1: I don't know. Whovians will know more.
0: Was Russell T Davies not the reason why nobody wanted to do it, though?
1: That nobody wanted to take part in mm-hmm. make it? I don't know. He used to write for it, and I think it was quite good when he did it. And then this time round, maybe not so good. I don't know what happened.
0: But maybe him being away will help. I don't know. I think he was lately he's not been so popular. But
1: oh dear.
0: It's not great when absolutely nobody wants to work with you, is it?
1: It's not great.
0: No.
1: No.
0: Anyway, Bill Collins out. Two Hearts. It's Original 106. Hello.

0: throughout the day, but it'll dry off at around about tea time. Highs today pushing up to around about 12 Celsius.
1: I was very confused by the weather yesterday. It was sunny at points, then it was absolutely chucking it down, and then me and a friend went for food, and it was lovely. And it was blazing sunshine at 8 o'clock. I didn't realise it was 8 o'clock. I was like, let's go for a walk. Went for a walk. Finished the walk about back at 9, middle of the day. Confused as to what time of day that was, because it was... It was like night time earlier on, and then at 9 o'clock it was daytime.
0: Yeah, that's weird. It's weird. It's a bit like at this time of year, I always get confused if I go to the cinema, because then you're in a world of dark and you come back out and it's still daylight, right. And it feels wrong.
1: Also, you're the person going to the cinema.
0: Yeah, I'm the last guy that does it. Yeah. Travel's next.
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2: Good morning, this is Cameron here with your latest on the roads. Good news, we did have a broken down vehicle on the A92 southbound at Lochgelly heading towards Dunfermline. That's just been cleared actually, all lanes have reopened and traffic looking absolutely grand. Usual build M90 southbound towards the Queensferry crossing, that will affect you heading down towards Edinburgh. Into Edinburgh further though, not looking too bad, no build as yet through the Barnton Junction. Back in Fife, the 92 checks it well through the Red House, Bankhead and Preston. So got the lane closure on the Tay Road Bridge southbound with roadworks again may cause delays a little later.

0: Coon, Tom Grennan with All of These Nights. Before it was Vanessa Carlton and A Thousand Miles. Morning, welcome to Thursday.
1: On the way, we have got your sports news after your news headlines. It's 7:30.
2: Police have used water cannons on demonstrators during a second night of anti-immigrant violence in Belfast. Officers were pelted with bricks and petrol bombs in the north of the city. A Dundee road was closed yesterday following reports of a two-vehicle crash. It is not yet known whether anyone was injured. Perthshire residents have been left out of their homes due to flooding issues from a nearby building site. 35 new affordable homes are being built in the area, despite concerns being raised.
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2: Veteran Scotland goalkeeper Craig Gordon reveals it's a fantastic feeling to be at the World Cup. The 43-year-old stopper's battled injuries throughout his career. Speaking ahead of Scotland's opener versus Haiti on Sunday, he says he thought the moment would never come.
5: Oh, without doubt, I thought this opportunity had passed me by. So to finally be here, to be part of something this big, to finally see it, yeah, it's a huge moment for any player in their career.
2: The 2026 World Cup kicks off in Mexico City tonight. Mexico, who are co-hosts with Canada and the United States, take on South Africa in the tournament opener. Meanwhile, St Johnstone are closing in on the signing of Partick Thistle winger Logan Chalmers. You're up to date on Original 106.

0: Ribble 106. It's 7:36. Good morning, David Vanessa, for Thursday. Right, here's the thing. I've never seen you as much of a handbag person, Vanessa.
1: I'm not a great handbag person, though. I'm not really that bothered. Because I leave stuff behind, I would leave my handbag too, so...
0: Fair. My ex was a massive handbag person, right, and we'd just sit looking at pictures of handbags on the internet and stare at them with the love eyes.
1: Some people, I mean, love.
0: Yeah.
1: Probably, and they're really expensive. Mm. I am glad I'm not a handbag person.
0: They're expensive.
1: Saves me money.
0: Well, that's good. So you wouldn't be moved by what I'm about to tell
1: right,
0: you.
1: Okay.
0: A handbag made from so-called T-Rex leather is going under the hammer today. Expected price, $500,000. $500,000.
1: That's a lot of money.
0: For a bag that's being advertised as the first one ever engineered from DNA linked to a dinosaur. So they've got a tiny fragment of collagen found in a fossil that was dug up in some mountains back in the day. Scientists used that scrap to predict what the full T-Rex collagen sequence might look like, generated it in a lab, and now they've made a handbag out of it.
1: Right. Okay.
0: So
1: I mean, they can say they did that and they could have just got leather.
0: They could have done. I mean, it might just be a dodgy one they've bought off Temu and then they've said, yeah, it's totally
1: T-Rex. Totally made from T-Rex. Here's our reasons. Mm-hmm. Show me the scientist. Show me the working.
0: I tell you what, though, if they have managed to do that and they get $500,000 for it, I wish I'd thought of it first. Get a bag off Temu for $3.99 and sell it for $500,000.
1: I love how it's like something in a sort of the evil genius in a movie, isn't it? The whatever it is to build T-Rex skin has landed in the hands of a venture capitalist. And rather than them going, oh, we could use this for research and to benefit humanity and animal life. Bags. $500,000.
0: Well, look, we've all seen Jurassic Park. We know that using the DNA to recreate dinosaurs isn't good. So
1: doesn't end well. Yeah, well, handbags less biting.
0: Exactly. Absolutely. Right, Stereophonics. Kelly Jones looks like the kind of guy that might enjoy a T-Rex handbag.
1: I don't know. Yeah. We met him, and I don't know if he was that bothered about that.

0: Stereophonics and Dakota on original, absolutely outstanding tune. Love that. 7:42.
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0: Okay, Thursday's edition of Four Away from 1K. We have been really keen to get a win on this, so much so that we've gone to Meg with some fresh questions in the last 24 hours.
3: Yeah, we felt like Meg was just about getting us there, but not quite. So your job is to match with Meg. You have to give us what you think might be the top answer to the simple questions, and if Meg says the same answers, you will win £1,000. We were close yesterday. Not close as in a 3 out of 4 or something, but the answers the person was giving were really strong.
0: It just wasn't a match. But to give you an idea of one of the questions yesterday, name a fictional detective.
3: Sherlock Holmes all day.
4: Sherlock
3: long.
4: Holmes.
3: There you go.
0: That's what Meg said.
3: There's other fictional detectives, but it's
0: one.
3: Sherlock Holmes, you're going to say.
0: And then it was name something played at weddings, and Meg had said
4: Loch Lomond.
3: Yes. But I think our player Jess said Sweet Caroline.
0: Name an animal puppet.
3: Actually, Jess said Kermit the Frog. Meg said
4: Basil Brush.
0: And something you play in the pub, and Jess said pool.
3: Cool.
0: And Megan said
4: darts.
0: So you, I mean,
3: it's look, one or the other, isn't it?
0: We could have got a match there. It just didn't play it that way.
3: Yeah, Jess had strong answers, but yeah. So the way we talk about it, or what we say about it, is that there's lots of answers to these questions. But when you really think about it, what would sit on top of the family fortunes board? You probably bring it down to maybe one or two answers in your mind. That's what you're doing.
0: 01592 757 757. If you want to play, give us a buzz.
3: Question one is something. Name something you fly in that's not a plane.
0: Okay. That's question one this morning of four. If you've got an answer for that, then you're on a good starter for 10 this morning. 01592 757 757.
3: Fact of the day.
0: There's a type of frog that holds its tadpoles in its mouth for a couple of weeks before their final metamorphosis, and then it lets them go.
3: It's not getting anything to drink, it's not getting anything to eat.
0: Imagine carrying your babies about in your mouth.
3: Heavy.
0: Oh.
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22: Good morning, this is Cameron McGarvey here. The A92 southbound at Lochgelly towards Dunfermline now clear of that earlier broken down car, and we have got traffic eased in the area generally. M90 southbound, usual delays onto the Queensferry crossing, and we're slowing coming down into Edinburgh on the Queensferry Road through the Barnton Junction. The A92 checks it well through the Red House, Bankhead and Preston. The 91 checking it well between Cooper and Dersey. Tay Road Bridge fully open this morning, no restrictions in place and traffic is light in both directions. And then across at the Broxton roundabout at Perth, just got the usual build-up now as you head towards that Junction 12. Spot any problems? Call the original 106 Jambuster line 01592 854466.

0: a carpenter.
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0: All right, on the phone to play the game this morning is Gordon. Morning, Gordon.
4: Good morning, boys. How are you?
0: Not bad. Gordon is firing up the barbecue this weekend.
4: Absolutely. Any excuse, if the tiniest little bit of sun pokes out, get the barbecue lit.
5: I don't know what the weather's like on Saturday, but the way it's been, get ready to sort of cover it for rain and then take the cover away again and then cover it again for rain.
4: Absolutely happily. And as I said to you, you're both invited.
5: Oh, amazing.
0: I'm all about that. We'll smell our way to your house, Gordon. What's on your barbecue? What sort of things do you make on it?
4: Normally it would be lamb, but my wife has suddenly got very involved with people in the village who raise lambs, and she wants to adopt a little lamb called Slinky Jim, and so I think lamb might be off this time.
0: Okay, right, you're not allowed to eat Slinky Jim.
5: No Slinky Jim on the barbecue.
4: No. Especially when you say, you talk about a lamb and she goes, oh, but Slinky Jim. Now every pack of lamb in Tesco's has got a name.
0: Oh, man. Oh, that's terrible that's place to start your barbecue. All right, Gordon, are you ready to play Four Away from 1K?
4: I am. Let's do it.
0: Okay, here it comes. Four questions. You're playing with Meg from our Saturday afternoon show. Question one, please, Vanessa.
5: Name something you fly in that's not a plane.
4: Hot air balloon.
5: Name a smelly animal.
4: Ooh, a pig.
5: Name a tropical fruit.
4: Pineapple.
5: And name something savoury you'd put on toast.
4: Oh, something savoury. Something savoury you'd put on toast. I think I may be wrong here, but I'm going to say Bovril.
0: Right.
5: Bovril.
0: There it is. Four answers are in. Let's do it.
5: Okay. We asked you to name something you fly in that's not a plane. You said a hot air balloon. Meg said,
6: a helicopter?
5: Ah, didn't match.
4: Yeah.
5: It sounds like you're like, oh yeah.
0: A helicopter.
5: A helicopter. As you said that. Something, a smelly animal. You said pig.
0: They're very smelly.
5: Smelly. Meg said,
6: it definitely has to be a skunk.
5: Skunk. Smelliest of them all. Not a match. Tropical fruit. You said pineapple. Meg said,
6: a pineapple.
5: Yes, match.
0: There we go, match.
5: And something savoury you put on toast. You said Bovril. That sort of like Bovril Marmite type thing. Meg said,
6: cheese. Wee cheese on toast.
0: Cheese. 1 point.
5: Oh no.
4: I'll try again.
5: Absolutely. I honestly thought we were going to get a win there. Not to put the pressure on you,
0: well,
5: Gordon. I thought we were going to get a win. Oh no. Oh, 1 out of 4.
4: Oh well. Have a wonderful day and a wonderful weekend to come.
0: You too. Enjoy your barbecue.
4: Thanks.
5: Bye.
4: Cheers, guys.

0: Bluebells and Young at Heart on Original, a song which to me now only ever reminds me of that episode of Still Game right towards the end where the Bluebells are the wedding band when there's the wedding in the Botanic Gardens. So Vanessa is looking at me absolutely blankly because you don't watch Still Game.
1: I've never seen a full episode of Still Game.
0: Wild.
1: I've seen the clips.
0: Are you even Scottish? News at 8 is next.
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2: Police have used water cannons on protesters on the outskirts of North Belfast on a second night of trouble following a stabbing in the city. A group lit fires on roads and threw bricks and stones at riot officers after Monday's attack on Stephen Ogilvie, who remains stable in hospital. His family says there's false information online and have condemned the disorder. Meanwhile, First Minister Michelle O'Neill says some are encouraging hatred.
3: These bad actors are actually using what's happened on Monday night and playing to people's fears and orchestrating this whilst they sit cosy in their homes and encourage all these other people to go out onto the streets.
2: A busy road in Dundee was shut yesterday evening following reports of a two-vehicle crash. Pitskerrow Road was closed at its junction with Dalkeith Road shortly after 6pm. Witnesses say the police arrived at the scene at around 6.20. It is not known whether anyone was injured in the incident. Ballinlough residents have been left out of their home and in Therapy following repeated flooding due to a nearby building site. There have been three flooding incidents this year, linked to preparatory work for 35 new affordable homes carried out on the hillside behind St Ked's Road. Eight objections were lodged against the planning application, which was ultimately approved by Perth and King Ross Council. Developer Algo has pledged to minimise disruption through careful planning and communication. To football, Scotland fans are jetting off to the United States as excitement builds ahead of the World Cup. They take on Haiti in their tournament opener on Sunday. Ross Crosby from the Carnoustie Tartan Army Supporters Club has been following Scotland home and away throughout the Steve Clark era. He's flying to the US today and tells us the World Cup's been all that's been on his mind this week.
4: Honestly, I cannot wait. I'm like a kid at Christmas. I know everyone seems to be saying that, but like, I've not slept for about 3 days. Just 4 or 6 thinking about it. I've got tickets for the knockouts, but it's cost an arm and a leg already. I don't want to add any more on.
2: Scotland also face Morocco and Brazil at the major tournament.
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0: Helping you navigate rising fuel prices and the cost of living with the latest local lifestyle news that affects you.
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2: It's claimed the number of working days lost to industrial action plummeted during Labour's first year in power. Analysis by the GMB union puts the number at 559,000 between July 2024 and June last year. That's down 60% on the previous 12-month spell. The union says it's down to higher rates for lower paid workers and improvements to employment rights.
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2: With rain showers, some being rather heavy with drizzle also expected. Highs of 16. I'm Shona Skinner. You're up to date on Original 106.

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1: World Cup this weekend. Scotland playing Haiti. Exciting. That means that the Scotland fans, the Tartan Army, are arriving in America. The ones whose esters haven't been revoked anyway. Mm. And there's been quite a few sort of videos popping up of the fans now being in Boston, ready for the game. And most of them are saying they're there in their tops, they've gone to the pubs, they're ingratiating themselves to people, and the Americans are saying, so why are you here?
0: They don't care in America. They don't care.
1: Know. A lot of them don't know about the World Cup. So they're in Boston, other Americans not knowing what's going on.
0: You know, it's a really strange thing that the World Cup is in America, because America is the last place on earth that cares about it. Soccer? That's that funny foreign sport? Soccer?
1: Yeah.
0: Yeah, they don't do it. They do American football.
1: Do you think once it starts up and is getting going a little bit, they might start to realise this is going on?
0: I think they'll continue to not care. It's a little bit like them putting a Morris dancing festival here. We don't care about that, but in Wales, they're all about it.
1: Morris dancing festival? I mean, that's interesting you went there. I would have said the Cricket World Cup or something.
0: Well, yeah,
1: here.
0: The Cricket World Cup. So, you know,
1: cricket happens cricket. Here.
0: I know,
1: and some,
0: but
1: a lot of people
0: not,
1: like cricket, but it's not as big a deal.
0: It's not as big a deal here as it is down south and in Australia. And it's as this would be the wrong place to have the Cricket World Cup.
1: We say that now, and we're probably about to find out that Cricket World Cup's coming.
0: And they'll probably end up advertising on the station, and we'll have to big them up.
1: That's and we'll be like, oh, Cricket World Cup.
0: Amazing. We love it. Right, Olivia Rodrigo, this is good for you. It's Original 106.

0: for you. I guess you moved on really easily.
1: Olivier Rodrigo, that is Good For You on Original 106. I always think of Good For You as being that phrase that you say when you're a little bit sarcastic.
2: Of course.
1: It's like, I just got a new car. Oh, good for you.
2: Yeah. Is she doing it in that as well? I think she is maybe being a bit sarcastic.
1: It's a bit
2: in there.
1: For that, isn't
2: good
1: it?
2: Good for you.
1: Good for you. You're having a barbecue this weekend. Good for you.
2: It's all about the tone, isn't it? Good for you. Positive.
1: Mm-hmm.
2: Good for you. I don't like you. It's tone.
1: That's harsh. By the way, if you are having a barbecue, the weather today looks like it's going to be rainy all day, but towards the weekend it looks pretty decent, actually.
2: Good for you.
1: Good. That's good for
2: good
1: you.
2: Good for you. See?
1: So that said in the nice tone, not good for you.
2: Yeah.
1: You get what I mean. So today we're expecting a daytime high of around about 12 degrees, but by Saturday back into the 19s and the 20s again.
2: Good for you.
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9: Good morning, Cameron here with your latest on the road, starting with the A92 looking a wee bit slow westbound just after Cowdenbeath heading down towards Crossgates. Elsewhere, the M90 traffic easing heading down towards the Queensferry crossing and into Edinburgh. Usual delays though in Edinburgh on the Queensferry road through the Barnton junction. The A92 looking slow now eastbound towards the Red House at Kirkcaldy. Elsewhere, the 92 checks well through the Bankhead and Preston. We are a bit slow up in Dundee on the A92 Arbroath Road heading in towards the Scott Fife roundabout, and we've got slow traffic on the Kingsway heading to Strathmartin, and then all approaches looking slow at the Broxton roundabout at Perth. If you spot any problems, call the Original 106 Jambuster line 01592 8544 66.

0: Dave and Vanessa coming up for 8:30 now. If you ever see Elton John in the fish aisle in Tesco, keep an eye on him because he steals salmon.
1: Right.
0: That's what that whole song is about. I steal salmon. There you go.
1: I steal salmon.
0: I steal salmon. It absolutely is that.
2: I'm still standing.
1: when you listen for it, it does sound a bit like I steal salmon there, doesn't it?
0: There he is.
1: I steal salmon.
0: That's why
1: Elton, you're minted.
0: You don't need to steal salmon, mate. Right, 8:30, let's get your headline.
3: Police have used water cannons on demonstrators during a second night of anti-immigrant violence in Belfast. Officers were pelted with bricks and petrol bombs in the north of the city. A Dundee road was closed yesterday following reports of a two-vehicle crash. It is not yet known whether anyone was injured. Perthshire residents have been left out of their homes due to flooding issues from a nearby building site. 35 new affordable homes are being built in the area, despite concerns being raised.
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3: Veteran Scotland goalkeeper Craig Gordon reveals it's a fantastic feeling to be at the World Cup. The 43-year-old stopper's battled injuries throughout his career. Speaking ahead of Scotland's opener versus Haiti on Sunday, he says he thought the moment would never come.
6: Oh, without doubt, I thought this opportunity had passed me by. So to finally be here, to be part of something this big, to finally see it, yeah, it's a huge moment for any player in their career.
3: The 2026 World Cup kicks off in Mexico City tonight. Mexico, who are co-hosts with Canada and the United States, take on South Africa in the tournament opener. Meanwhile, St Johnstone are closing in on the signing of Partick Thistle winger Logan Chalmers. You're up to date on Original 106.

0: Smooth Like Jagger, Maroon 5 with Christina Aguilera on Original. It's 25 to 9 now. Good morning. Welcome morning. To Thursday.
1: I sold stuff on eBay. Delighted.
0: Well
1: it
0: done.
1: It was DJ decks from years ago. Anyway, they needed the, you know, the figure of eight cables.
0: Yes.
1: You know, the old cables that
0: you
1: used to be
0: like
1: in the back
0: of stuff. Radio or whatever.
1: Radio, other things from ages ago, because they were old ones. And I thought, now is the time for my box of cables to help me.
0: Oh, the great drawer of cables.
1: Yes. Well, I've got about three or four. Between me and mother, I've got about three or four boxes of random cables.
0: Okay.
1: Too many. So I went up there. And yes, I found two figure of eight cables. Delighted. Put them in the things. Off to eBay. Sold to the person. Delighted. However, it did make me think, I have too many cables.
0: Mm.
1: That's the first time in a long time I've actually got anything out of it that's any use. Four big plastic boxes of cables. Too many.
0: The problem you've got with that is, because I've got a load of random power supplies, is you can't chuck them out because you don't really know what they're for. But the issue is that I'm never going to know what they're for. So even if the thing comes up that I need a power supply for, mm-hmm. and I have that power supply, I won't know that that power supply matches up with that thing. And so it's a hide into nothing, really.
1: Yeah. However, you keep them, nonetheless.
0: Yeah.
1: Yeah. My boyfriend's actually also got a box of power supplies, but he knows what they're all for. So I'll, like, can I get a power supply? And he'll be like, yeah.
0: He's an IT sort of guy. I tell you things that I've got a lot of.
1: Right.
0: Incomplete socket sets. So I'll buy a socket set, and then it's always the 10 mil, and then I lose the 10 mil, and then the socket set goes into socket set Valhalla. I've got tons of them. At one point, Vanessa, you bought me for Christmas just some 10 mils.
1: Just four 10 mils.
0: Lost. So, if you want,
1: well, I know what you're getting from Santa this year.
0: If you need an incomplete socket set, I'm your guy.
1: You're the guy. Amazing. I've also got too many boxed up, not opened Lego sets.
0: That's a great thing to have too many of.
1: That's also going on eBay.
0: Why do you even need a job? That's your living. Sell them.
1: We would love to know. Look, we've obviously got a lot of stuff we don't need. What about you? Complete the sentence. I have a ridiculous number of.
0: .01592 757 757. I don't know why my voice went a bit funny there, like I was a teenager. 01592

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1: So we're asking you about the things that you have a ridiculous amount of after we realise we've got too many things like power cables and just cables, in my case. Nail varnishes. Leslie says, that's actually true. I've got a box full of nail varnish I never use. It just sits there and sort of goes
0: you
1: out
0: of date. You never do your nails.
1: I know. Why do I keep buying it? So that's completely true. Leslie's got tons. I hope she uses hers. Kathy says, wool. But it looks like I'm not the only one. There's a couple of other people commented about wool here. Lynn Forster has an awful lot of duck ornaments. Just duck ornaments. I love that.
0: Remember back in the day when people would have three flying ducks on the wall?
1: Well, I tell you where they are. They're in Lynn's house.
0: Apparently. What have you got a ridiculous amount of? Give us a buzz. 01592 757 757.
1: Fact of the day.
0: Australia lost a war to emus twice.
1: Is there any more information on this?
0: Well, I don't know any more info, but there is a reply to this comment. So I found it on Reddit, fact. And it says, lost is stretching it. It more or less just became cost prohibitive due to the emus splitting up and being difficult to mow down as a result. So they gave up on the emu war. So
1: they're just like, emus, you can just, you can just have Australia.
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11: Good morning, this is Cameron here with your latest on the roads. Now starting at King Lassie, looking a bit slow on the B921 and Cluny Road in the centre of King Lassie. Elsewhere, 92 busy eastbound towards the Red House. We picked up as per usual for this time of the morning on Dunacre Way with the school run at Kirkcaldy High, and all approaches looking slow at the Gallatin as well. To Dundee, very slow A92 Arbroath Road heading in towards the Scott Fife roundabout. We've got delays all approaches towards the Swallow roundabout at Invergowrie, and we're slow heading into the centre of Perth on the Dundee Road. If you spot any problems, call the original 106 Jambuster line 01592 8544 66.

0: Fill Me In. Craig David. It's Original 106. I've been playing that for ages. 8 minutes to nine now. Morning.
1: Talking about the things you have tons of at home. Mine is cables. Anne says, Anne Anderson, toiletries. When I go to a hotel, I bring back any of the small toiletries, and there's a massive collection of them just getting dusty.
0: AKA Nick.
1: They're complimentary, Dave. Complimentary.
0: Okay, fair. I do the same. John Archibald, morning D&V. Coat hangers. I only had two and left them in a dark cupboard. Now I have hundreds. Some of them refuse to leave the cupboard unless they've managed to entwine themselves with three other ones. And it becomes a big smorgasbord of coat hangers, like some sort of modern art sculpture.
1: John, I'll have some coat hangers. I'll be delighted at that, because you used to always have... all my coat hangers were from the shops.
0: Yeah.
1: I go to the shops, they want the coat hanger. No, they don't seem to do that anymore.
0: You took it or you didn't. You said, do you want the hanger?
1: Coat hanger.
0: It was bundled if you wanted it.
1: Do you want the hanger? None of that. Now they just automatically take the hanger away. And I'm like, so it meant I had to buy coat hangers recently, and it was like four for a fiver. Too much money.
0: Isn't it?
1: I don't like having to buy my coat hangers.
0: Mind in the olden days when carrier bags were free and coat hangers were included.
1: Glory days.
0: What have you got a ridiculous amount of? Let us know. 01592 757 757.

0: Such a good tune. Belinda Carlisle, Heaven is a Place on Earth, 80s belter on Original 106. After nine, we've got a chance to win.
1: Yeah, Float Fire and Ice continues. We have a Brain Freeze game for you. 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
2: Police have used water cannons on protesters on the outskirts of North Belfast on a second night of trouble following a stabbing in the city. A group lit fires on roads and threw bricks and stones at riot officers after Monday's attack on Stephen Ogilvie, who remains stable in hospital. His family says there's false information online and have condemned the disorder. Meanwhile, First Minister Michelle O'Neill says some are encouraging hatred.
3: These bad actors are actually using what's happened on Monday night and playing to people's fears and orchestrating this whilst they sit cosy in their homes and encourage all these other people to go out onto the streets.
2: A busy road in Dundee was shut yesterday evening following reports of a two-vehicle crash. Pitskerrow Road was closed at its junction with Dalkeith Road shortly after 6pm. Witnesses say the police arrived at the scene at around 6.20. It is not known whether anyone was injured in the incident. Ballinlough residents have been left out of their home and in therapy following repeated flooding due to a nearby building site. There have been three flooding incidents this year, linked to preparatory work for 35 new affordable homes carried out on the hillside behind St Ked's Road. Eight objections were lodged against the planning application, which was ultimately approved by Perth and King Ross Council. Developer Algo has pledged to minimise disruption through careful planning and communication. To football, Scotland fans are jetting off to the United States as excitement builds ahead of the World Cup. They take on Haiti in their tournament opener on Sunday. Ross Crosby from the Carnoustie Tartan Army Supporters Club has been following Scotland home and away throughout the Steve Clark era. He's flying to the US today and tells us the World Cup's been all that's been on his mind this week.
4: Honestly, I cannot wait. I'm like a kid at Christmas. I know everyone seems to be saying that, but like, I've not slept for about 3 days. Just 4 to 6 thinking about it. I've got tickets for the knockouts, but it's cost an arm and a leg already. I don't want to add any more on.
2: Scotland also face Morocco and Brazil at the major tournament.
1: Original 106 Business Update.
0: Helping you navigate rising fuel prices and the cost of living with the latest local lifestyle news that affects you.
1: Original 106.
2: It's claimed the number of working days lost to industrial action plummeted during Labour's first year in power. Analysis by the GMB union puts the number at 559,000 between July 2024 and June last year. That's down 60% on the previous 12-month spell. The union says it's down to higher rates for lower paid workers and improvements to employment rights.
0: Original 106 weather with Teesside Auto Centre.
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2: Cloudy with rain showers, some being rather heavy with drizzle also expected. Highs of 16. I'm Shona Skinner. You're up to date on Original 106.

0: Take That and Shine on Original. Play that for you if you're heading over to Glasgow this weekend to see them at Hampden. The Circus live shows are on Friday and Saturday night, so that is going to be amazing. Exciting. You went to see the Circus last time, did you not?
1: Yeah, this is Circus 2, isn't it? So I had a friend gave me a ticket. They were like, oh, I've got a spare ticket for Take That. Do you want to come along? And I was like, meh.
0: How jammy
1: really,
0: are you?
1: I'm not really that bored about seeing Take That. But I was like, well, why not? It'd be nice to be with friends. And it was a Circus tour, and it was incredible. That was the one where I actually bought the DVD off the back of it because I just wanted to relive it. It's the one where they had like a big elephant walking through the crowd, and they had like a big sort of hot air balloon thing on stage. The visuals and the production were just fantastic. It was an incredible show. So Circus 2, I guess, is using the same people.
0: Apparently.
1: Same sort of idea.
0: Should be amazing. So that's on Friday and Saturday. ScotRail do say there's going to be extra trains as well, although they don't say whether they're coming anywhere near us. But you'll be able to go from the gig to something.
1: Also, there's this little thing called the World Cup starting tonight. You might have heard of it.
0: Yeah.
1: So Mexico v South Africa kicking off. And so it's at Mexico City, and this, because it's the opening as well, Shakira is going to perform with Burna Boy, the first time they're going to perform the official World Cup song live.
0: Don't like the World Cup song as much as I liked Waka Waka.
1: Waka Waka was brilliant.
0: It was.
1: Just do Waka Waka, Shakira.
0: New one I'm not so hot on. Anyway, whether you're going to Take That or you're watching the World Cup, or maybe both, it looks like it's going to be a pretty solid weekend. Okay, Texas, I Don't Want a Lover. It's Original 106.

0: things that are.
1: Benson Boone on Original. That is Beautiful Things. 9:19. It's going to be overcast and cloudy for most of today with rain moving in. It brightens up after around about tea time, but highs today 12 or 13 degrees Celsius.
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2: Good morning, Cameron here with your latest on the roads. Now, the M90 southbound, good clear run heading down towards Edinburgh now. Still a bit slow on the A90 Queensferry Road as you head through the Barnton, though. The main Holbeath Road heading into the centre of Dunfermline looks lovely and clear heading towards the St Clair Gardens roundabout. Across at Kirkcaldy, A915 standing same. We have got reports of a broken down lorry just before Wells Green, so do bear that one in mind. Elsewhere, up through Fife, not looking too bad at all, heading towards the Tay Road Bridge. Slow on the centre of Dundee on the Forfar Road, heading past the Morrisons towards the Kingsway. If you spot any problems, call the Original 106 Jam Buster line 01592 854466.

0: Boz, Left Eye and Chili. That's one of those pieces of useless information that I've stored in my head forever.
1: Oh, marvellous.
0: Waterfalls on Original 106. Right, your chance now to win with Float Fire and Ice in Glenrothes, which is a really unique wellness spa.
1: Yeah, so wellness treatments and experiences, including the Oxygen Therapy Hyperbaric Chamber, the Flotation Pod, which is like a big egg that you get in, and you can close the lid and it's lit inside and everything. You just float there on the salted water, and the cold and hot, or the fire and ice therapy, which is a plunge pool and the infrared sauna. Today, you can win the fire and ice experience for two, so a double fire and ice treatment.
0: All right, if you fancy it and you want to do something different, look, it's a really unique experience, and if you feel like your life's got a little bit dull and you never do anything, this is a chance to shake it up.
1: Yeah, it would be great. So if you want to see what it's all about, you can check it out online. I did a video, I've got to experience it, it's amazing. And we are going to do a game called Brain Freeze. You will have three questions in 30 seconds. The answer to each of these will probably be float, fire or ice, but your job is to not answer with those words. Those words are banned. You cannot answer with float, fire or ice. So think of other ways to say it. That's basically what you need to do.
0: And look, everybody's won this week so far, so it's not too tricky and you've got a lot of time.
1: Yeah, go for it. If you want to play the game, give us a call now. 01592 757 757.
0: Let's see if we can do this morning. Ed Sheeran, Shape of You, Original 106.

0: With Float, Fire and Ice, which you'll find on New York Road in Glenrothes, a wellness spa with a difference.
1: Yes. Amazing, fascinating, unique treatments, oxygen therapy in the hyperbaric chamber. You've got the double floats and float sessions, and you've also got the fire and ice experience, or in this case, the double float, fire and ice experience.
0: Yeah, we're going to speak to Lisa. Morning, Lisa.
2: Good morning.
0: Now, we asked Lisa off air what she's doing with her weekend, and normally people come back and they say, well, just watching the telly, doing the garden, going to see my kids, whatever. What are you doing?
2: I am going air rifle shooting.
1: Wow. Have you done that before?
2: I have done it once before, yeah. My son really wanted to do it, so we're heading to Kinross this weekend.
1: Oh, wow.
2: And, yeah. And then we've got a carnival in Kennaway on Sunday.
1: And then a carnival.
0: What do you shoot at? Because is it like clay pigeons, or what do you shoot at?
2: No, just targets.
1: Like sort of paper target type things, and then look at where the wind...
2: Yes.
1: Wow. Fascinating. So you're obviously an adventurous type. Have you done something like this before? So you would be going for the double, the float, fire and ice experience. You'd be floating in the flotation pod. You've got the fire and ice as well. Plunge pool.
2: Sounds amazing. I've never done it before. Not in there anyway. So I'm looking forward to it.
0: All right, Lisa. 30 seconds on the clock. Three questions coming your way. You must answer without using the words float, fire or ice, even though that's probably going to be the answer. So whatever it is you say to us has to make sense. It has to kind of fit in.
1: Kind of fit in.
2: Right, okay.
0: Yeah.
1: Loosely. Think of ways to say it. Okay, you ready?
2: Perfect. Let's do it.
0: Here it comes.
1: What's the thing in a till that keeps money cold?
2: Ooh, hover.
1: What do you put in a drink to cool it down?
2: Frosty.
1: Give us another word, like another way of saying the thing that goes in a drink to cool it down. What are you putting in a drink to cool it down? Think of another way of saying it.
2: Chili.
1: Describe the thing. What is it?
2: A cube.
1: A cube, right. What do you...
0: Out like, of time.
1: Oh, no.
0: Oh, no.
2: Oh, no.
0: Oh, Lisa. Oh, man.
1: So we needed it to sort of be... Obviously, we couldn't say ice, but we could give you cube, because that's
0: cube
1: what you're describing.
0: Okay. Yes.
1: But,
0: cube.
1: You know, thirsty or something like that, we can accept.
0: Oh, no.
1: Oh, no.
0: Yeah. Oh, nightmare.
2: I was nearly there.
0: Thank you anyway, Lisa. Okay.
2: Okay, have a good
1: Thanks
2: day.
1: Thanks for playing
0: bye-bye.
1: The game. Bye-bye.
0: All right.
2: Bye.
0: We've got a second bite of the cherry here. If you want to take on the game and potentially win with Float, Fire and Ice, give us a buzz. 01592 757 757. And the bonus is now you know two of the questions.
1: Yeah, exactly.

0: Cammy Barnes, Let Me Down. It's his new tune. It's original 106. What a set of pipes he's got.
1: An incredible voice, isn't he? Right. Commiserations to Lisa, who didn't quite get there with the answers. We have our second contestant on to play Brain Freeze with Float, Fire and Ice. You can win a double Float, Fire and Ice experience.
0: Yes. Louise is on. Morning.
2: Morning.
0: Morning, Louise, who's got a weekend of decorating ahead of her. How much are you doing? Yeah. Is it the whole house or is it just like one room?
2: Yeah, well, it's the whole house, but I've got bits done here and bits done there, so yeah, daunting.
1: Impressive, daunting, but impressive DIY. You're going to need a sort of wind-down treatment after this, aren't you?
2: Yes.
1: So let's hope we can win this. Quick recap on the game, 30 seconds on the clock, three questions. Your answers are probably going to be float, fire or ice, but you can't use those words. So think of what the answer will be and try to describe it in a different way. That's basically what you need to do, okay?
2: Okay.
0: All right. Are you ready?
2: Yes.
0: 30 seconds starts now.
1: What's the thing in a till called that keeps money in it?
2: Paper cash. Drawer.
1: What do you put in a drink to cool it down?
2: Something cold and square.
1: What do you light with a match?
2: Candle.
1: Give you that?
0: We'll give you that.
1: Yes. Yes. They all make sense, and they avoided the words fire, float and ice.
0: And we've got ages left on the timer. It's still ticking away in the background, so you could have been more relaxed about that, but you absolutely smashed it, and thank God you did, because otherwise we finish at 10 o'clock and we could have been here a long time.
1: Yeah, well done. We have won a double float, fire and ice experience. Who are you taking with you?
2: Yeah, I might gift it to my son and his girlfriend.
1: Oh, that's nice.
0: Lovely, nice, lovely. All right.
1: Or you might keep it for yourself.
0: Well, yeah, that's... after a weekend of decorating, a wee bit of pampering would not go amiss.
2: Yeah.
0: Mm. Right.
2: Thank you so much.
0: That's all right. Hang on the line. We'll get you details, okay?
2: Okay.
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24: Good morning, Cameron here with your latest on the roads. That will start at Standing Stane heading towards Kirkcaldy. We've got a broken down lorry just next to Strawberry Place. Looks very slow on the approach there this morning, so do bear that one in mind. Elsewhere across Fife, not looking too bad at all. We're a wee bit busy, A985 heading in towards the Admiralty Interchange. But otherwise, 92 checks it well through the Red House and Bankhead. We're okay up towards the A919, between Lucas and Garbridge. Dundee, bit busy just on the A92 Arbroath Road, heading in towards the Scott Fife roundabout, and then across at Perth. Lovely clear run, actually, on the M90 northbound towards the Broxton roundabout, which makes a nice change there this morning. If you spot any problems, you can call the original 106 Jambuster line on 01592 85 44 66.

0: Kinnell. 9:49. Martin's on the way soon. Good morning.
1: Morning. Thursday's Top 10 at 10 is on the way. 27 years separates the two parts today. And one of the years is when one of the biggest ever TV whodunits was getting everybody talking. Dallas was a huge hit on the telly. JR got shot. But whodunit? I'm not going to give you a spoiler, just in case you're decades late to the party. So yeah, that was big news on the telly, but in which year? Top 10 at 10 on the way soon?
0: I think spoilers when it was 40 years ago are fair enough.
2: I think
0: you've had time. You've had time to see.
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0: Lizzo, she's feeling good as hell. It's original 106. Just about time up for us this morning, actually.
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2: The wait is over as the 2026 World Cup gets underway tonight, with Mexico taking on South Africa in Mexico City. 48 teams will compete at the tournament, which will be played over 39 days across the three host nations of the United States, Canada and Mexico. An opening ceremony will take place ahead of tonight's match, with Shakira and Burna Boy performing this year's World Cup anthem. Scotland are in action on Sunday against Haiti in Boston. Carnoustie Tartan Army member Ross Crosby is flying to the States today. He tells us he's hopeful of a great campaign.
3: The build-up to this has been a lot better than it was before Germany. You know, all the talk was about just winning 1-10 before that. And, you know, we absolutely ran Bolivia off the park. I mean, they didn't cause as much trouble, but, I mean, that fills you with confidence there. But just being a Scotland fan, you still worry. There's always worry.
2: Officers have been pelted with bricks and petrol bombs during a second night of violence in Belfast. It was sparked by the stabbing of a man in the city on Monday, though his family say they're disgusted by what's happening. The Northern Ireland Secretary says he's heard reports of people being stopped in their cars and asked where they come from. A man's been charged after a crash shut a busy road in Dundee. Fitzcarrow Road was closed at its junction with Dalkeith Road shortly after 6 p.m. yesterday. One person was taken to hospital and officers charged a man in connection with road traffic offences. A special festival celebrating Dundee's cultural diversity is set to take place this weekend. The inaugural Dundee Get Together will take place on Saturday in City Square between 3 to 6 p.m.
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2: Outbreaks of rain showers to continue this afternoon and staying rather cloudy before clearing later. Highs of 16. I'm Shauna Skinner. 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

0: Well, a lovely sweet start to this morning's Top 10 at 10. About You Now from Sugar Babes and Candyman from Christina Aguilera. Both songs coming from a mystery year that we need you to identify. If you haven't spotted it yet, don't worry, I've got more tunes to come. I've got some clues. We'll do a year switch at about 10:30. Thank you very much, Breakfast Team. See you again tomorrow morning.
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0: Right, clues for part one then. At Wimbledon, centre court took on a different appearance with no roof cover at all for spectators during the tournament. This was due to new roofing to come, which was fully completed 2 years later and would include the retractable roof. And also in this year, Sting confirmed that rock band The Police were getting back together again for a world tour, their first since 1983. So which year have we got? Have a think and let me know. Text 81400. Start your text with the word original. Name and guess after that. You can message me using the Original 106 app, or you can call me or WhatsApp me on 01592 757 757.
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0: Yeah. Gavin and Stacey, episode one, scene one. They're both in their workplaces, on the phone to each other, and this is before they'd even met.
2: Stop it! 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

0: popularly known as the Ping Pong Song because of the backbeat through it. Enrique Iglesias, Do You Know? All the songs on part one of the Top 10 at 10 this morning came from the year 2007.
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0: Okay, 2007 is now a thing of the past. We've done that. And year two is a thing of the, well, even more distant past. We're going right back for this one, back to when British athletes won 5 gold medals at the Olympics in Moscow. Swimmer Duncan Goodhue for the 100 metres breaststroke, Scotland's Alan Wells for the 100 metre sprint, Daley Thompson for the decathlon, Steve Ovett for the 800 metres and Sebastian Coe for the 1500 metres. And in music, Adam and the Ants introduced ant music to the world, heralding the arrival of the new decade's version of glam rock, the New Romantics. But which year?
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0: 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I hope you are too. It's more important that you enjoy it than I, obviously. Average White Band, Let's Go Round Again. I've got loads more tunes to play you. And a local clue coming up as well.
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came on back in the day. Brothers Johnson and Stomp on the top 10 at 10. In the month of June, hundreds of Perth people lined the banks of the River Tay to watch water skiers competing in the sport's Scottish Championship third leg of the competition. Hang on. Three legs in water skiing? That's cheating, isn't it? The event was run from Broughty Ferry to Perth. 27 boats left from Broughty Ferry, and the first to cross the finishing line in Perth was Jim Killen from Musselburgh, the water ski club there. He did it in a time of 53 minutes and 24 seconds, well short of the course record of 35 minutes. Which year? Well, 01592 757 757 is my number if you think you know.

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1: I mean, they're all good.
0: Yeah, aren't they? Yeah, of course they are. 2007 on part one, and with the Corgis, Everybody's Gotta Learn Sometime, part two, the hits of 1980. Well done, you got that, 1980. Correctly identified by Ian and Morag. Kari certainly got part one and part two correct. And hi to Keith Blake as well, along with Russell and Mary, all geniuses. So yeah, 1980 on part two of the top 10 at 10. Final top 10 at 10 of the week tomorrow morning on Original.
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2: The wait is over as the 2026 World Cup gets underway tonight, with Mexico taking on South Africa in Mexico City. 48 teams will compete at the tournament, which will be played over 39 days across the three host nations of the United States, Canada and Mexico. An opening ceremony will take place ahead of tonight's match, with Shakira and Burna Boy performing this year's World Cup anthem. Scotland are in action on Sunday against Haiti in Boston. Carnoustie Tartan Army member Ross Crosby's flying to the States today. He tells us he's hopeful of a great campaign.
3: The build-up to this has been a lot better than it was before Germany. You know, all the talk was about just winning 1-10 before that, and, you know, we absolutely ran Bolivia off the park. I mean, they didn't cause as much trouble, but, I mean, that fills you with confidence. Eh? But just being a Scotland fan, you still worry. There's always worry.
2: Officers have been pelted with bricks and petrol bombs during a second night of violence in Belfast. It was sparked by the stabbing of a man in the city on Monday, though his family say they're disgusted by what's happening. The Northern Ireland Secretary says he's heard reports of people being stopped in their cars and asked where they come from. A man's been charged after a crash shut a busy road in Dundee. Fitzcarrow Road was closed at its junction with Dalkeith Road shortly after 6 p.m. yesterday. One person was taken to hospital and officers charged a man in connection with road traffic offences. A special festival celebrating Dundee's cultural diversity is set to take place this weekend. The inaugural Dundee Get Together will take place on Saturday in City Square between 3 to 6 p.m.
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2: Outbreaks of rain showers to continue this afternoon and staying rather cloudy before clearing later. Highs of 16. I'm Shauna Skinner, you're up to date on Original 106. We'll be right back.

0: Alanis Morissette, You Ought to Know, just before that Blur, Girls and Boys on Original 106. Today, 11th of June, is UNICEF International Day of Play. The day is designed to champion children's fundamental right to play and highlights its essential role in their health, learning and overall development. It's also day one of the World Cup. It has arrived, or it will a bit later. Opening ceremony is this evening. Match one is Mexico versus South Africa, kickoff 8 o'clock. That's in Mexico City, and it'll be shown on ITV. So Jackie Stewart, Scottish racing driving legend, three times F1 world champ, and former F1 team principal. So Jackie Stewart, still on the go, 87 today. Hugh Laurie off of Fry Laurie and House and everything else that Hugh Laurie's done, Blackadder and the like. He's 67 today, and it's the birthday of Dappy from N-Dubs. You love his work, I know that. He's 39 today. It's Original 106, Thursday morning. Always your favourite music. And this now from James Bay.
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0: Hold Back the River from James Bay on Original 106. Hope you're having a good day today. What were you up to last night? Anything good, I wonder? Or maybe just a relaxing one? I spent an evening with Toya Wilcox last night. Thought you'd be impressed. It wasn't just me and her. It was something that I attended, and it was pretty good. I'll talk about it a bit later.
1: 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We bring the tunes while you bring whatever it is you should be doing right now.
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Brilliant song. Rain Me In, Sam Fender and Olivia Dean on Original 106. Morning! Thursday today, that means... Hang on, let me just work this out. Thursday today. Yeah, that means it's Friday tomorrow. And more than that, it's Bridey Friday. 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

0: Perth and Tayside, this is Original 106 with Simple Minds. And Don't You Forget About Me, Annie Lennox, before that, two fine Scottish artists. Weather today, we're still not getting June weather, nothing like it. Rain falling heavier in some places than others, but rain pretty much across our area, on and off through today, and that continues through tomorrow and into Saturday as well. Sunday is looking a little bit better.
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Ariana Grande, We Can't Be Friends. It's Original 106. Good morning. What's that? Nearly 10 to 12 right now. How much sleep do you get? How much sleep do you think you should get? That maybe is the more pertinent question. When it comes to how many hours we should have per night, many folks say, well, it's 8 hours, and you should get your 8 hours every night. But that may not be the case after all. Researchers examined sleep data from around 500,000 people, wow, taking part in a UK biobank long-running health project, comparing participants' reported sleep habits with measures of biological aging throughout the body. So get the wrong amount of sleep, and it could impact on everything, how you look and your health and everything. People sleeping between 6.4 and 7.8 hours a night appear to age more slowly than those getting significantly more or less sleep. So you've got to nail the precise figure, it would appear. The link showed up across multiple parts of the body, including the brain, lungs, liver, immune system, and even the skin. So, don't get too much, don't get too little sleep. And with the World Cup about to begin and Scotland's games at ridiculous kickoff times in the UK, this could be a problem, I think.

0: Proclaimers, letter from America. If we were to receive such a letter over the next couple of weeks, it would be nice if it says, "Hello, dear Scotland. Just to let you know, we have won our three group matches and we're on to the knockout phase of the World Cup. Yours sincerely, the Scotland World Cup team." That would be nice.
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2: The wait is over as the 2026 World Cup gets underway tonight, with Mexico taking on South Africa in Mexico City. 48 teams will compete at the tournament, which will be played over 39 days across the three host nations of the United States, Canada and Mexico. An opening ceremony will take place ahead of tonight's match, with Shakira and Burna Boy performing this year's World Cup anthem. Scotland are in action on Sunday against Haiti in Boston. Carnoustie Tartan Army member Ross Crosby's flying to the States today. He tells us he's hopeful of a great campaign.
3: The build-up to this has been a lot better than it was before Germany. You know, all the talk was about just winning 1-10 before that. And, you know, we absolutely ran Bolivia off the park. I mean, they didn't cause as much trouble. But, I mean, that tells you the confidence there. But just being a Scotland fan, you still worry. There's always worry.
2: Officers have been pelted with bricks and petrol bombs during a second night of violence in Belfast. It was sparked by the stabbing of a man in the city on Monday, though his family say they're disgusted by what's happening. The Northern Ireland Secretary says he's heard reports of people being stopped in their cars and asked where they come from. A man's been charged after a crash shut a busy road in Dundee. Pitcairo Road was closed at its junction with Dalkeith Road shortly after 6pm yesterday. One person was taken to hospital and officers charged a man in connection with road traffic offences. A special festival celebrating Dundee's cultural diversity is set to take place this weekend. The inaugural Dundee Get Together will take place on Saturday in City Square between 3 to 6pm.
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2: Outbreaks of rain showers to continue this afternoon and staying rather cloudy before clearing later. Highs of 16. I'm Shauna Skinner. 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

just about a quarter past 12. It's original 106. Just out of the news, Taylor Swift, a very appropriate song for June so far, Cruel Summer. Then No Doubt Don't Speak, and there's Nickelback and Rockstar. Talking of rock stars, last night we were up in Aberdeen for another one of those excellent talk and tunes type shows, and it was 80s icon Toya Wilcox that we saw. Yeah. She has led quite the life. And if you're thinking all Toya is just this song here, It's a Mystery, and a stint on Strictly. Seeing the show reminds you of the wealth of work she's done before and since her 80s hit records. And last night, her famous husband, Robert Fripp, was in the audience enjoying the show and chipping in here and there as well, which was amusing. And she seems to get younger all the time as well. She looks great. She's on tour if you want to check her out this weekend, tomorrow at the Queen's Hall in Edinburgh, and on Sunday night

0: lovely summery tune. We just need the weather to go with it. Maybe before September we'll get something resembling summer. I don't know. Bob Marley, that was a posthumous hit back in 1984. One Love, People Get Ready on Original 106. More of your favourite tunes, all good to go in just a minute. 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

0: Miles Smith, Hold Me in the Dark on Original 106. Not there. Don't touch that bit. Despite the terrible weather we've had in June so far, we shouldn't be worried about snow, although we've had some on and off over the last week. But on Bear Scotland's Twitter page, I'm seeing this. Now, Bear Scotland manage and maintain the Scottish Trunk Road Network, and they have unveiled the name of their new snow gritter, with a timely World Cup tie-in as well. They said, introducing the newest member of our winter fleet, Snow Scotland Snow Party. Very good. That was a name just waiting to happen. Whilst the gritters won't be coming down the road again until winter, Bear said, we can barely contain our excitement ahead of Scotland's opening World Cup match. So, yeah, that's all we need. Thank you, Bear Scotland. In the height of summer, a reminder that we're never too far from more winter.
1: Ladies up in here tonight. No fighting. We got the refugees.
2: No fighting.
1: Up in here.

0: Sabrina Carpenter, Manchild on Original 106. Hips Don't Lie from Shakira just before that. Dave and Vanessa, breakfast every weekday morning on Original 106. Amongst all the shenanigans they get up to, they are playing four away from 1K. And like it says on the tin, your chance to win 1K, and you're only four away from it. You're trying to match up with Meg from the Saturday afternoon show this week, and Gordon came on to have a go, requiring four correct matches to win the dosh.
1: You asked you to name something you fly in that's not a plane. You said a hot air balloon. Meg said
2: a helicopter.
1: Something, a smelly animal. You said pig.
3: They're very smelly.
1: Smelly. Meg said
2: it definitely has to be a skunk.
1: Skunk. Smelliest of them all. Not a match. Tropical fruit, you said pineapple. Meg said
2: a pineapple.
1: Yes, match.
3: There we go, match.
1: And something savoury you put on toast, you said Bovril. That sort of like Bovril Marmite type thing. Meg said
2: cheese. Ah. Wee cheese on toast.
3: Ah. Cheese. 1 point.
1: Oh no!
0: Ah, one out of four for Gordon there. But Gordon gets the award for the best responses and the most guttural, true-to-life, heartfelt emotions when playing four away from 1K. Like this. And like this.
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I played the original of that yesterday morning on the Top 10 at 10 when we did 1979. The original, of course, was by the Bee Gees. The Steps Tragedy. And Take That, who will be in Scotland tomorrow night and on Saturday as well at Hampden. We played you Everything Changes. Just like whoever plays James Bond, that will change on a regular basis. Daniel Craig has vacated the role. There's still speculation about who will take over. And I've got this little piece from one of our news feeds today, which reads as follows. Callum Turner says he finds speculation that he'll play James Bond amusing, quote unquote. Asked outright if he wanted the role, the Hollywood Reporter says he laughed and looked down at his trainers. Ooh, been a bit coy there, I think. But the reason I'm telling you this, not because of that's of any great interest, but it goes on, the British actor is one of the rumoured frontrunners to replace Daniel Craig as 007, brackets pronounced 007. In words there. Do we really need to be told, when we're talking about James Bond, that the way to correctly pronounce his code numbers is 007? Nobody's going to go 007 or 007, are they? Or maybe they are, I don't know. Maybe they are. You know.

0: Cause I gotta have faith. Ooh, I gotta have faith. Because I gotta have faith, faith. I gotta have faith, faith.
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0: 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I'll be there for you. News and weather on the way. 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
2: The wait is over as the 2026 World Cup gets underway tonight, with Mexico taking on South Africa in Mexico City. 48 teams will compete at the tournament, which will be played over 39 days across the three host nations of the United States, Canada and Mexico. An opening ceremony will take place ahead of tonight's match, with Shakira and Burna Boy performing this year's World Cup anthem. Scotland are in action on Sunday against Haiti in Boston. Carnoustie Tartan Army member Ross Crosby is flying to the States today. He tells us he's hopeful of a great campaign.
3: The build-up to this has been a lot better than it was before Germany. You know, all the talk was about just winning 1 in 10 before that. And, you know, we absolutely ran Bolivia off the park. I mean, they didn't cause as much trouble, but, I mean, that fills you with confidence, eh? But just being a Scotland fan, you still worry. There's always worry.
2: Officers have been pelted with bricks and petrol bombs during a second night of violence in Belfast. It was sparked by the stabbing of a man in the city on Monday, though his family say they're disgusted by what's happening. The Northern Ireland Secretary says he's heard reports of people being stopped in their cars and asked where they come from. A man's been charged after a crash shut a busy road in Dundee. Pitcairo Road was closed at its junction with Dalkeith Road shortly after 6pm yesterday. One person was taken to hospital and officers charged a man in connection with road traffic offences. A special festival celebrating Dundee's cultural diversity is set to take place this weekend. The inaugural Dundee Get Together will take place on Saturday in City Square between 3 to 6pm.
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2: Outbreaks of rain showers to continue this afternoon and staying rather cloudy before clearing later. Highs of 16. I'm Shauna Skinner. 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

0: Oh, wouldn't that be good to go shopping and forget about the price tag? Impossible to do, unless you're loaded. Jessie J, just before that, Shakespeare's Sister and Stay from 1992 and from 1983 to start off our number ones collection today. David Bowie and Let's Dance. This next one was a number one for All Saints in 1997.
1: A few questions that I need to know. How you could ever hurt me so. I need to know what I've done wrong.

0: and three other cracking tunes from David Bowie, Shakespeare's Sister and Jessie J. How are you at identifying music artists? Pretty good? Well, it could yield you some free cash to the tune of £250. Mind you, you've only got today and tomorrow left to play the current series of the Music Mash. It's going on its holidays for the summer after this week. So, here's what you need to do. Identify four music artists in 20 seconds. Craig plays you the clips at 10 past five. Yesterday, when it was all noughties tunes, Hayley came on to play, and here's how it went for Hayley.
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3: 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It's Rogue Traders. That's why I asked you.
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0: Very close. 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The Music Mash is on at 10 past five. Let's get you on it. I'm not bothered about anybody else being on it. 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

Nearly 1:30, Original 106 with Ray and Where Is My Husband? He's watching the football, possibly. World Cup kicks off in earnest tonight, 8 o'clock. It'll be on ITV just after the opening ceremony tonight. But if you're not interested in any of that, that's okay. There are other things. Perth Festival of the Arts continues this summer. A couple of good exhibitions at the V&A to catch. It's more of a daytime thing, though. Catwalk, the Art of the Fashion Show, and Design and Disability on at the V&A.

in Dundee. An evening with musician Julie Fowlis at the Whitehall Theatre in Dundee this evening. And if you're in Perth, you can catch her at the Perth Theatre tomorrow night. And back in Dundee for Saturday, Dundee's Whiskey Festival. Two sessions on Saturday, one at 12 noon, the other one at 4:30 at the Caird Hall in Dundee. Always your favourite music. It's Original 106. Thank you for choosing us. We do appreciate it. I've got fun next after this. Chilled out gem from the Lighthouse family. This is Lifted.

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1: When the bar closes and you feel like falling down, sounds like the scene at the end of the match at a Scotland fan zone, possibly. After three victories. That'd be nice. 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

0: but the Roger Woods and David Collins are going to like you to play as well. This morning, and breakfast with David Bonetta amongst the many things that they were chatting about amongst which you had the new T-Rex skin and bandbag, which was just in Dave's colour as well. Real he's going to look great with that. Also, coach hangers, why don't shops give them away anymore?
1: John Archibald, the coat hangers. I only had two left them, and I've done a couple of hundreds, but some of them refused to leave the couple of covers. They managed to entwine themselves with three other ones. And it becomes just a monstrous board of coat hangers, like some sort of modern sculpture.
2: John, I'll have some coat hangers, I'm going to like some of that, because you used to always have my coat hangers from the shop. Yeah. I go to the shop, say, what the coat hanger hanger? You don't do that anymore.
1: You took it or you didn't.
0: Then back again to get the brief weekend bit. Starts tomorrow morning at breakfast on Original.

0: Bruce Springsteen, and Don Stein the Dog.
1: Something not to be recommended. Just end up sitting still like this.
0: Best advice like I'm sometimes when you're doing your dancing. That's it from me, Biggs on the way. Lachlan is on from 6 p.m. tonight. I'll see you again tomorrow morning just after breakfast.
2: Original 168. We bring the tunes while you bring whatever it is you should be doing tonight.
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0: This is original 106 The World Cup Finals are almost here, with the opening game taking place this evening. Go-host Mexico play South Africa in an 8pm kickoff. Family and friends of the Scotland squad are heading to the US today to head up their first match against Haiti in the early hours of Sunday. Fans are jumping off too from Edinburgh Airport. But how do they rate their chances?
1: I think on a day can beat anyone. You need to go through it for a chance.
2: Make it to the group stages. Come on, let's do it.
3: Win the form, win the chance, and then control the thought.
4: The fact that we get to go real and
5: Violent
0: disorders in Belfast and the spread of racist thuggery by the Northern Ireland Secretary. Hillary Dillery says ethnic minorities are living in fear after families were forced from their home by mass gang. He says purely based on the color of their skin. There's anger in Dundee's Riverside Recycling Centre remains closed for the third day in a row. Centre shut shots Tuesday due to a vehicle breakdown, which has prevented the city council from servicing it. The site's been beset by issues inducing years of various problems causing it to close for 81 days between 2023 and 2025. The city council insists the centre will reopen as soon as possible and has apologised for any inconvenience. And finally, a new festival is taking place this weekend in Dundee to celebrate the city's cultural diversity. Dundee Get Together Gathering Square on Saturday will feature live music, dancing and family-friendly activities. The council says free refreshments will also be available for both people encouraged to sit together and share stories.
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0: Gradually easing off as the day goes on, with overcast with high 16 Celsius. I'm Tom Urban, you're up to date on Original 106.

Ultimate and end of the road to even man. Meets like to how you're doing Thursday afternoon. Practice Friday after the road to 6 Craig's Quickie between now and 6 o'clock. Thank you, thank you. Good morning, good morning. Good years tomorrow on the top 10 and 10 will be the year that we invented the deep fried Mars bar. Makes you proud to be stars, doesn't it? Shine bright, bright diamond.

0: One of the biggest tunes of the world, Warren Fever Dream and Original Monster. 10 past 5 this afternoon, the final 90s music match of this run. The music match will return in July, but it will be slightly different. Okay, so if you're a big fan of your 90s tunes, this is the one for you. Four of them to be identified in 20 seconds. Yesterday, we had Hayley on, and she wasn't far off our box, so let's see if we can get that right this afternoon. You know what to do. Head to the website, original106.co.uk.
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0: Erasure at Original 106. One final chance for you to win yourself a grand tomorrow with Dave and Vanessa on Four Away from 1K. This morning, it was Gordon.
1: We asked you to name something you fly in that's not a plane. You said a hot air balloon. Meg said...
2: A helicopter?
1: Ah, didn't match.
3: Yeah,
1: it sounds like you're like, oh yeah.
4: A helicopter.
1: As you said that. Something, a smelly animal. You said pig.
4: They're very smelly.
1: Smelly. Meg said...
2: It definitely has to be a skunk.
1: Skunk. Smelliest of them all. Not a match. Tropical fruit. You said pineapple. Meg said...
2: A pineapple.
1: Yes, match.
4: There we go, match.
1: And something savoury you put on toast. You said Bovril. That sort of like Bovril Marmite type thing. Meg said...
2: Cheese. Wee cheese on toast.
4: Cheese. 1 point.
1: Oh no!
3: I'll try again.
1: Absolutely. I honestly thought we were going to get a win there. Not to put the pressure on you, Gordon.
4: Said, yeah.
1: I thought we were going to get a win. Oh no! Oh, 1 out of 4.
3: Oh well.
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0: Elton John, Cold Heart at Original 106. Final chance for you to win yourself some free movie tickets on The Question Thing. That's coming in about 30 minutes. Today, the question involves chores. So let's see if we can get plenty of right answers today. And stay there for Girls Aloud on the way next.
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0: Whatever the summer throws at us, we're made in Scotland from Girders Iron Brew.
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I've got a wee question for you. Do you like pies? Of course you do. 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Dave and Vanessa will be phoning one person back tomorrow. You have to answer the phone saying, thank God it's Bridey Friday. Okay? Thank God it's Bridey Friday.

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0: There's a tune that could turn up in the Music Mash this afternoon. 90s classic from Sheryl Crow, All I Wanna Do. It's original 106 for Thursday. We'll do the question thing soon and Somber to play after the latest update at 3 o'clock.
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2: The World Cup finals are almost here, with the opening game taking place this evening. Co-hosts Mexico play South Africa in an 8 p.m. kickoff. Family and friends of the Scotland squad are heading to the US today, ahead of their first match against Haiti in the early hours of Sunday. Fans are jetting off too from Edinburgh Airport, but how do they rate their team's chances?
3: I think on our day can beat anyone.
4: Need to go for it.
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8: The fact that we get to go there and witness it is just amazing.
9: A bit nervous, but should be grand. Should be a good day away trip for sure.
2: Violent disorder in Belfast has been described as racist thuggery by the Northern Ireland Secretary. Hilary Benn says ethnic minorities are living in fear after families were forced from their homes by masked gangs, he says purely based on the colour of their skin. There's anger as Dundee's Riverside Recycling Centre remains closed for the third day in a row. The centre has been shut since Tuesday due to a vehicle breakdown, which is preventing the City Council from servicing it. The site's been beset by issues in recent years, with various problems causing it to close for 81 days between 2023 and 2025. The City Council insists the centre will reopen as soon as possible and has apologised for any inconvenience. And finally, a new festival is taking place this weekend in Dundee to celebrate the city's cultural diversity. Dundee Get Together in City Square on Saturday will feature live music, dancing and family-friendly activities. The council says free refreshments will also be available, with people encouraged to sit together and share stories.
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2: Rain this afternoon, gradually easing off as the day goes on, but staying overcast with highs of 16 Celsius. I'm Tom Irvin. 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

0: Queen, Don't Stop Me Now at Original 106. Right, let's do the question thing. Let's see if we can get loads of right answers today. This is what I try and do every day, but it usually ends in tears. Today's question is this. The average person spends roughly 2 years of their life doing this chore. What is it? The average person spends roughly 2 years of their life doing this chore. What is it? Right, plenty of right answers today. You're playing for a pair of tickets to Cine World. 01592 757 757 is my number. You can get me on WhatsApp using that number. You can send us a voice note there if you like. 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The average person spends roughly 2 years of their life doing this chore. But what is it?
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0: Levine, Complicated. It's original 106, 327. The average person spends roughly 2 years of their life doing this chore. What is it? Barry, I'll paraphrase this. Barry says, is it a number two? All right, Barry. Need a shoehorn in there. No. Peter thinks it might be cutting the grass. I think it's more than that. Especially at this time of year, you're just like, oh, you stop growing. It's not washing the dishes. Thank you, Graham. Karen thinks it might be washing up as well. It's not doing the hoovering. Thank you, Carol. Nicola thinks the same thing. It's not the dishes, hoovering, or thinking about what to make for tea every day, says Natalie. Right, there's a few of you with the right answer. I think you can kind of figure this one out by a process of deduction. The average person spends roughly 2 years of their life doing this chore, but what is it?
1: Travel.

0: The average person spends roughly 2 years of their life doing this chore. What is it? That's the question. Thanks, not cleaning toilets. Thank you, Holly and Grandma. It's not picking your nose. Thank you, Barry. All right. And it's not doing household finances. Thank you, Sharon. Right, we'll get ourselves a winner soon and we'll check out the latest on the roads next.
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2: We're up to a clear start this Thursday afternoon at the Queen's Ferry Crossing. You're getting a good run in both directions, both north and southbound. Heading back to the Kingdom from Edinburgh, the Queen's Ferry Road, busy 5-pound between Davison's Mains and Clermiston Road North. In Dunfermline, Holbeath Road running well between the Asda Dunfermline roundabout and the Sinclair Gardens roundabout. In Kirkcaldy, Roslyn Street heavy northbound between the Gallatin roundabout and the A92. The 92 checks out fine both ways as you go through the Preston, Bankhead and Redhouse roundabouts. In Glenrothes, the Queensway is moving well between Morrison's and the 92. Tayside wide, no problems at the Tay Road Bridge. You're getting a fairly good run there in both directions, both north and southbound. In Dundee, the Kingsway East and Greendyke Road both sluggish in towards the Scott Fife roundabout. Kingsway West heavy westbound before the Marker roundabout, through to the Swallow roundabout and then on to the BP filling station at Bullion Field. If you spot any problems on the roads, call the original 106 Jambuster line or 1592 85 44 66.

Mike and the Mechanics, Over My Shoulder. The average person spends 2 years of their life doing this chore. What is it? The horror of an answer is ironing. Oh, I hate doing the ironing. I can spend as long as I like and it still looks rubbish. Anyway, who got that right? Ali's got it right, Paul's got it right, and our winner today is Kat. Well done, Kat. You're off to the movies for free. We'll do this again on Monday. And remember, Lachlan's got free movie tickets to give away on Saturday morning here at Original 106.

0: New from Sienna Spyro, it's Material Lover. It's Original 106. Tunes ahead from Taylor Swift and The Source. And if you're a fan of table football, then you missed out on something that I'm so jealous that I didn't do.
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2: The World Cup finals are almost here, with the opening game taking place this evening. Co-hosts Mexico play South Africa in an 8pm kickoff. Family and friends of the Scotland squad are heading to the US today, ahead of their first match against Haiti in the early hours of Sunday. Fans are jetting off too from Edinburgh Airport, but how do they rate their team's chances?
3: I think on our day can beat anyone.
4: Need to go for it, that's our only chance.
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7: The fact that we get to go there and witness it is just amazing.
8: A bit nervous, but should be grand, should be a good day away trip for sure.
2: Violent disorder in Belfast has been described as racist thuggery by the Northern Ireland Secretary. Hilary Benn says ethnic minorities are living in fear after families were forced from their homes by masked gangs, he says purely based on the colour of their skin. There's anger as Dundee's Riverside Recycling Centre remains closed for the third day in a row. The centre has been shut since Tuesday due to a vehicle breakdown, which is preventing the City Council from servicing it. The site's been beset by issues in recent years, with various problems causing it to close for 81 days between 2023 and 2025. The City Council insists the centre will reopen as soon as possible and has apologised for any inconvenience. And finally, a new festival is taking place this weekend in Dundee to celebrate the city's cultural diversity. Dundee Get Together in City Square on Saturday will feature live music, dancing and family-friendly activities. The council says free refreshments will also be available, with people encouraged to sit together and share stories.
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2: Rain this afternoon, gradually easing off as the day goes on, but staying overcast with highs of 16 Celsius. I'm Tom Irvin. You're up to date on Original 106.

It's Original 106 for Thursday. The Source, You Got the Love, and Taylor Swift and Opalite. Obviously, the World Cup opening ceremony this evening, 6:15 on STV. I'll play the official World Cup tune from Shakira in just a moment, but I need to tell you about this. If you're a fan of table football or foosball, I bet you would have loved to have been part of this. 250 people met in Toronto, Canada last month to celebrate the World Cup by having the largest game of human foosball, as they call it. So they had a custom-built arena, 150 feet long and 6 to 8 feet wide, with rows of people gripping horizontal bars. The participants had to shuffle side to side in unison to try and get the ball, just like table football as well. If you look this up on YouTube, it looks like great fun. It's just silly. There's people leaping about trying to do headers and overhead kicks whilst holding onto a bar. I'd love to play this. But like table football, though, they could spice it up by having the option to spin the players round and round. That would separate the men from the boys, wouldn't it?

0: James Brown living in America and the Shakira official World Cup 2026 song Die Die, which translated means come on, let's go, give it everything you've got. Or in Scottish terms, get it right up and...
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0: Buy a used car and you could win the cost back.
4: Towards the Queen's Ferry crossing, that's Kingdombound traffic now on the build-up. Heavy just getting onto the crossing. Southbound, you're still getting a good run. Heading back to the Kingdom from Edinburgh, the Queen's Ferry Road, busy 5 pound between Parkgrove and the Barnton. In Dunfermline, Aberdour Road running well between Hospital Hill and Lynburn Road. In Kirkcaldy, Roslyn Street heavy northbound between the Gallatown roundabout and the A92. The 92 steady both ways as you go through the Preston, Bankhead and Redhouse roundabouts. Tayside wide, no problems at the Tay Road Bridge. You're getting a fairly good run there in both directions, both north and southbound. In Dundee itself, the Kingsway East and Greendyke Road both sluggish as you head in towards the Scott 5 roundabout. Now the Kingsway West slowing westbound before you get to the mark roundabout, continues through to the Swallow roundabout and then onto the BP filling station at Bullionfield. Finally, the A90 flowing fine between Dundee and Perth. If you spot any problems on the roads, call the Original 106 Jambuster line 01592 854466.

0: Oasis, She's Electric. It's original 106. So this evening, a largely dry night in the east. Late spells in the evening, clear spells overnight. Cloudy in the west with a chance of a few showers possible, and fairly breezy overnight. And a low tonight of 8, so it's a little bit warmer. It's original 106, nearly 4:30.
1: There are calls for the government to implement an international fans charter to safeguard football supporters. Scots heading to the World Cup have experienced difficulties getting their ESTAs approved, as well as high travel costs while visiting the US. Meanwhile, UK Defence Secretary John Healey's quit over a funding dispute, claiming spending falls short of what's required to keep Britain safe. And a man's been found guilty of making sexual remarks to teenagers in a case which drew global focus to Dundee. Ilya Belov has been convicted of two charges over the 2025 incident, which attracted the attention of

0: Controversial figures including Elon Musk and Tommy Robinson.
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0: Who hosts Mexico and South Africa are kicking off the World Cup tonight with their opening match beginning at 8 p.m. But that's not the game Scots will be most interested in, as the national team prepares to take part in the contest for the first time since 1998. Bosses will be wrapping the squad in bubble wrap ahead of their debut match against Haiti on Sunday, but defender Aaron Hickey admits his minutes still need to be managed carefully. Hamstring problems have caused him to miss a lot of football in recent years, with his latest spell on the sidelines only ending in April. Hickey's aiming for a bright future away from the medical room.
3: Now that I'm here sitting and thinking back about how hard it was, yeah, it was tough, tough times, but now just happy to be here now. Try not to focus on the past and focus here.
0: You're up to date on Original 106.

0: Little Mix at Original 106. I see we're now into the announcements of this year's Strictly Celebrity contestants who'll be waltzing into the ballroom in autumn 2020. We can't do that. It's the middle of summer. It's the middle. That's a winter thing. Let's not do this. Just in case you did wonder, though. Stacey Slater, Lacey Turner's in, as is Danny Dyer. Okay?
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14: Towards the Queen's Ferry Crossing, Kingdombound traffic now slowing just after the Kirk Liston flyover. The speed sensor's giving a travel time there round about 10 minutes. Southbound a bit busy on approach to the crossing. Heading back to the Kingdom from Edinburgh, the Queen's Ferry Road busy 5-pound between Parkgrove and the Barnton. In Dunfermline, St Margaret's Drive running well between the St Clair Gardens roundabout and the Bothwell Gardens roundabout. In Kirkcaldy, Rosslyn Street heavy northbound between the Gallatin roundabout and the A92. The 92 busy eastbound as you head in towards the Red House roundabout. No problems at the Tay Road Bridge. In Dundee itself, the Kingsway looking busy westbound as you head towards Old Glam Road, and eastbound as you head towards Forfar Road. Now the Kingsway West slowing westbound before the Marker roundabout through to the Swallow roundabout and then on to the BP filling station at Bullion Field. That's all down to roadworks, and the A9 heavy southbound in towards the Broxton roundabout. If you spot any problems on the roads, call the original 106 Jambuster line 01592 854466.

0: Lady Gaga at Original 106 all this week. We've been playing Brain Freeze with Float, Fire and Ice in Glenrothes. Tomorrow, your chance to win yourself the full shebang with a hyperbaric oxygen therapy, double Float, Fire and Ice as well. This morning, Louise didn't do too bad.
1: All right, are you ready?
2: Yes.
1: 30 seconds starts now.
3: What's the thing in a till called that keeps money in it?
2: Paper cash. Drawer.
3: What do you put in a drink to cool it down?
2: Something cold and square.
3: What do you light with a match?
2: Candle.
3: Give you that?
1: We'll give you that.
3: Yes. Yes. They all make sense, and they avoided the words fire, float and ice.
1: And we've got ages left on the timer. It's still ticking away in the background, so you could have been more relaxed about that, but you absolutely smashed it, and thank God you did, because otherwise we finish at 10 o'clock and we could have been here a long time.
3: Yeah. Well done. We have won a double float, fire and ice experience. Who are you taking with you?
2: I might gift it to my son and his girlfriend.
3: Oh, that's nice.
1: Lovely,
3: nice
1: lovely. All right.
3: Or you might keep it for yourself.
1: Well, yeah, that's a wee after a weekend of decorating, a wee bit of pampering would not go amiss. Right.
2: Thank you so much.
1: That's all right.

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2: It's the turn of family and friends of Scotland's World Cup squad to fly out to North America today. Steve Clarke's men face Haiti early on Sunday morning in their first game at the tournament in 28 years. One of those setting off from Edinburgh is John McGinn's brother, Stephen.
3: I feel so lucky as a family, not just to get to watch John as at a World Cup, but go and follow Scotland as full family, so we're really excited about it. It's hard to tap down. Sometimes he's up and down mid, so sometimes I go through my mum. How are you, John? How's John? How's he doing? So, but he said camp's been great.
2: Co-hosts Mexico play South Africa in the opening game of the tournament this evening. Meanwhile, there are calls for the government to implement an international fans charter to safeguard football supporters. Scots have experienced difficulties getting their ESTAs approved, as well as high travel costs while visiting the US. Speaking in the House of Commons, Lib Dem MP Wendy Chamberlain says it takes away from what should be a momentous weekend.
4: FIFA have done their level best to overshadow what should be a brilliant celebration and experience for fans. Fans are being squeezed until the pips squeak. Scotland fans are paying $80 just for the privilege of catching a train to the match this weekend. And some can't even get there.
2: A Bulgarian man's been found guilty of assaulting a 12-year-old girl during an incident in Dundee last year. 22-year-old Ilya Belov was also convicted of behaving in a threatening or abusive manner towards four girls in the Lochee area of the city. All of them were aged 12 to 14. John Healey's quit as Defence Secretary, arguing spending falls short of what's required to keep Britain safe. In his resignation letter, he says the Prime Minister has been unable and the Treasury unwilling to commit the resources needed. Police have condemned the intimidation of healthcare workers during recent disorder in Belfast. 12 officers were injured and 16 people arrested during a second night of violence. And finally, a new festival is taking place this weekend in Dundee to celebrate the city's cultural diversity. Dundee Get Together in City Square on Saturday will feature live music, dancing and family-friendly activities. The council says free refreshments will also be available, with people encouraged to sit together and share stories.
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2: Britain's economy is expected to show signs of impact from the Iran war when GDP data comes out tomorrow. The figures from the Office for National Statistics cover April. The conflict's seen fuel prices surge, with most economists expecting a 0.1% decline in output month on month after 0.3% growth in March.
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2: Showers continuing this evening but easing off as the night goes on, and even a little bit of sun occasionally peeking through. Lows of 10 Celsius. I'm Tom Irvin. You're up to date on Original 106.

0: Streets Have No Name, Bruno Mars. Before that, I Just Might. It's 10 past five.
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0: Right, here we go with the Music Mash for Thursday. Oh, we're having so much fun trying to make the phones work today. So, yeah, apologies to you if we've been trying to call you today and it doesn't work. But we've got Erin here. Erin, the phone definitely works for you, doesn't it?
2: Yeah, definitely.
0: Yeah, I'm so happy. I thought for a minute you'd just vanish. Right, so it's 90s tunes on the Music Mash today. I'm hoping that you're going to tell me that that's your favourite era.
2: That's the year I was born.
0: Okay, right. So you were obviously paying attention while you were very little then to every tune.
2: Yes.
0: Mm-hmm. 250 quid, what will you spend that on if you win?
2: Travel to one of our
0: wedding. When you get married?
2: May next year.
0: Oh, congratulations. Nice one.
2: Thank you.
0: Have the bills been flowing in already in anticipation?
2: Yes.
0: It's never never ending. It's not going to stop now. All right. Okay, right. Have you heard this on air before?
2: Yes.
0: Okay, so you know what it's about. So I'll just remind everyone else, we're looking for Erin to identify the four acts or artists here. Don't worry about the song titles. We're not bothered about that. If you're wrong, I'll let you know. Just keep guessing or you can pass. Just make sure you don't run out of time.
2: Okay.
0: Are we all set?
2: Okay. Yep.
0: Okay, here comes the first one. That
2: don't impress me much.
0: Yeah, but who is it?
2: Oh, Shania Twain.
0: Yes.

0: Well, you weren't dealt a very favourable hand there then, were you? If you're born in 1990, no. That's going to be tough. Right, I'll run through these for you anyway. So, yes, Shania Twain, yes. This one, I was like 94, 95, Skilo, I wish I was a bit taller. If you don't know it, you don't know it.
1: No.
0: Nope. This one, Blue Boy, Remember Me, that was everywhere in 97. If you don't remember that, you would have been seven. They're not playing that at your primary school, were they?
2: I was only one then.
0: Okay. And this one, well, I think this was like 1990. I think it was re-released. Steve Miller Band and the Joker. It was like part of an advert. You know, a lot of songs were getting released because of adverts. But, oh dear. Well, we can't blame you for that if you were like 2 years old or minus six or something. How are you going to know these two? Anyway, good to talk to you. Good luck for me. Maybe we'll get you back on
2: again
0: when the Music Mash comes and we can get you some money for that, because that would be handy. I mean, no amount of money will ever plug this financial gap for you, but we can start. Right, enjoy the rest of your night and maybe talk to you soon, okay?
2: You too, thank you.
0: Cheers, bye.
2: Bye. Short on cash? We have you covered. Win cash on Original 106's Music Mash.

0: Brian Adams, Summer of 69 at Original 106, and Erin before that on the Music Mash. I feel for her, you know, going through the wedding finances, because you want everything. Of course you want everything to be nice. And, you know, when you phone up the suppliers and all that, when you mention the W words, oh, that's when the money turns up. So, yeah, it was a 1 out of 4 for Erin. So, final play of the Music Mash in its current form tomorrow. Remember, Fridays means it's 80s tunes. So, if you're an 80s kind of guy or girl, we need to be hearing from you. 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
5: Towards the Croon's Ferry crossing, the back of the Kingdom Bank queue is now stretched out to the end of the M90 spur. The speed sensor is giving a travel time there of around about 20 minutes. Southbound, you're from Admiralty.

location of Bullion Field and the A9 heavy southbound in towards the Broxton roundabout. If you spot any problems on the roads, call the original 106 Jambuster line 01592 8544 66.

0: Take That, Could It Be Magic? So a largely dry night in the east, late bright spells as well. Clear spells overnight. Cloudy in the west though, chance of a few showers there. Breezier overnight and a little bit warmer than it has been, which will be a welcome relief. A low of 8 degrees. 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
1: There are calls for the government to implement an international fans charter to safeguard football supporters. Scots heading to the World Cup have experienced difficulties getting their ESTAs approved, as well as high travel costs while visiting the US. Meanwhile, UK Defence Secretary John Healey's quit over a funding dispute, claiming spending falls short of what's required to keep Britain safe. And a man's been found guilty of making sexual remarks to teenagers in a case which drew global focus to Dundee. Ilya Belov has been convicted of two charges over the 2025 incident, which attracted the attention of controversial figures including Elon Musk and Tommy Robinson.
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1: Co-hosts Mexico and South Africa are kicking off the World Cup tonight with their opening match beginning at 8pm. But that's not the game Scots will be most interested in, as the national team prepares to take part in the contest for the first time since 1998. Bosses will be wrapping the squad in bubble wrap ahead of their debut match against Haiti on Sunday. But defender Aaron Hickey admits his minutes still need to be managed carefully. Hamstring problems have caused him to miss a lot of football in recent years, with his latest spell on the sidelines only ending in April. Hickey's aiming for a bright future away from the medical room.
4: Now that I'm here sitting and thinking back about how hard it was, yeah, it was tough times, but now just happy to be here now. Try not to focus on the past and focus here.
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11: Towards the Queen's Ferry crossing, the back of the Kingdombank queue is now stretched out to the end of the M90 spur. The speed sensor is giving a travel time there of around about 20 minutes. Southbound, you're from Admiralty. Travel time there around about 15 minutes. Heading back to the Kingdom from Edinburgh, the Queen's Ferry Road, busy 5 pound between Claremaston Road North and the Barnton. In Dunfermline, Aberdour Road running well between Hospital Hill and Lynburn Road, and Kirkcaldy, Rosslyn Street still heavy northbound between the Gallatown roundabout and the A92. The 92 looking busy eastbound as you head in towards the Red House roundabout. In Dundee, the Kingsway busy westbound as you head in towards Old Glams Road, and eastbound as you head towards Forfar Road. Kingsway West heavy westbound before the Markert roundabout, through to the Swallow roundabout, and then on to the BP filling station at Bullionfield, and the A9 heavy southbound in towards the Broxton roundabout. If you spot any problems on the roads, call the original 106 Jambuster line 01592 8544 66.

Duran Rio. Simon Le Bon was on the One Show yesterday, promoting their latest music videos. Oh, no, I just admitted I was watching the One Show. Anyway, join us there. It's the back tomorrow from 2. Lachlan on the way with Alana Miles after the late.

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1: Turn on the French Scotland's World Cup squad to fly out to North America today. Steve Sonny's French men face Haiti early on Sunday morning in their first tournament in 28 years. One of those setting off from Edinburgh is John McGinn's brother Stephen.
2: I feel so lucky as a family, not just to get drawn into a World Cup to go for Scotland, as I feel so really excited about it. It's hard to calm down, sometimes I go through my mum, you know, you're going to do what you're doing, so he says, calm down, great.
1: South Africa in the opening game of the tournament this evening. Meanwhile, there's calls from the government to implement an international fans charter to safeguard football supporters. Scots have experienced difficulties getting their ESTAs approved, as well as high travel costs while visiting the US. Speaking in the House of Commons, MMP Chamberlain says it takes away from what should be a momentous weekend.
3: FIFA have run their level best to overshadow what should be a brilliant celebration in the ACB and fans. Fans are being squeezed until the pit next week. Scotland fans are paying $80 just for the privilege of catching a train to match the match this weekend. And some can't even get there.
1: A Bulgarian man has been found guilty of assaulting a 12-year-old girl during an incident in Dundee last year. 22-year-old Ella Bella was also convicted of behaving in a threatening or abusive manner towards girls in the Liberty area of the city. All of them were aged 12 to 14. John Healy's acquit as defence secretary, arguing spending short of what's required to keep Britain safe. In his resignation letter, he said the Prime Minister has been unable and the Treasury unwilling to commit the resources they needed. Police have condemned the intimidation of healthcare workers during the summer in Belfast. 12 officers were injured and 16 people arrested during a second night of violence. And finally, a new festival is taking place this weekend in Dundee to celebrate the city's cultural diversity. The Dundee Gather in City Square on Saturday will feature live music, dancing and family-friendly activities. The council says free refreshments will also be available when people are encouraged to sit together and share stories.
4: Helping you navigate the rising fuel prices and the cost of living with the latest local action news that affect you.
1: Original 106. The economy expects Russia to show signs of impact from the Iran war when GDP data comes out tomorrow. The figures from the Office for National Statistics cover April. The conflict has seen fuel prices surge, with most economists expecting a 0.1% decline in output month on month, after 0.3% growth in March.
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1: motoring. Showers continuing this evening, but easing off as the night goes on, and a little bit of sun occasionally peeking through. Lows of 10 Celsius. I'm Tom Irvin. You're up to date on Original 106.

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0: all you ever wanted for Thursday evening at Original on a Stick. It's like from Big Creep. No, you've been watching the new series of Clarkson's Farm. I'm going to turn you up. Oh, hello, Craig.
1: Hi there, Lachlan.
0: I've
1: actually really enjoyed it, because I thought maybe
0: there were things to be interested in. But
1: no, not at all.
0: I was as far as the one where they go to Rotterdam and they go to the floating cow shed.
1: That's amazing. It's weird. You learn something from that program as well. Oh, you like the new one that came out yesterday.
0: When Jeremy Clarkson gets poop in his mouth.
2: Alright, well, I was going to be having an early night tonight, but we'll come home and binge watch about four episodes or however I've just to see that moment. Here's a sentence never seen ever before. Here, Jeremy Clarkson has launched his own version of OnlyFans.
1: Is it OnlyFarms?
2: OnlyFarmers.
0: Oh! Yeah, very close. Jeremy Clarkson's OnlyFans is a horrific image.
2: No.
3: It's
2: not like that. He's not selling dodgy videos. OnlyFarmers. It's basically it's a social media. It's basically Instagram for farmers. OnlyFarmers are allowed on it.
1: Okay, what is it? Pictures of tractors?
0: I guess,
1: because they're all about the drilling. Hey, that sounds weird.
2: drilling and photos of tractors, but they go, my one's bigger than yours.
1: Yeah, it's like my wheels.
2: Maybe it's not that different from one with a hand after all.
1: Yeah, it's the same thing, to be honest.
2: You can see there, the first person to subscribe was Craig Lumsden.
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0: Lily Ocean and Love Really Hurts Without You with Beach with that on the 106. 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

Exploring from the crevice of the flyover, it sounds better still that you're getting paid back to the kingdom from Edinburgh. These payments are headed on flowing fine pipes down the tube between Blackhall and Barton, sit around with Scottish Bottom approach to the part-time satellites, but just before Miller and Carter. In Dublin, Ireland, Holy Road run the well, between Lester to the Vernon roundabout, and it's in the Garden roundabout, in Curry Cottage, Roslyn Street, up and down the North End, between the Gallatin roundabout, and the Indian. Tonight, if you check out fine both ways, it should go through to the Preston Bankhead, and the Red Hat roundabout, no problems at the Table Bridge. Indency itself to Kingsdubis westbound as you head towards Old Club Road. Kingsdubis westbound from the Marker roundabout through to the Swallow roundabout, then on to the Peabody filling station at Julian Field. Finally to the tracks and the Stirl service, Kirby Water, Corrie and Dundee is suspended. Transport to emergency services dealing with an incident. If you spot any problems on the roads, call Gerard on 0106 Jumbo Line 01592 8544 66.

0: The bed and feel that a rich someone is 60 if you don't want to feel the rain on your skin like Jesus. Well, that will matter to use it is strange this life and I, but mostly dry and clear across the east overnight. It's going to be breezy with a low of 3 degrees. And it's 6:30, Tom's got your latest.
1: There are calls for the government to implement an international standard to safeguard football supporters. Scotland's heading to the World Cup and experienced difficulties getting their Estas approved, as well as high travel costs from the team they set. Meanwhile, UK Defence Secretary John Healey has quit over a funding dispute, explaining funding falls short of what's required to keep Britain safe. And a man has been found guilty of making sexual remarks to teenagers in a case which drew global focus to Dundee. Ilya Belov has been convicted of 2 charges over the 2015 incident, which attracted the attention of controversial figures including Elon Musk and Tommy Robinson.

0: Boys get fused and you get fused at the Ridge, the 106. That is Primal Scream moving on up and Chapel Road before that. It's about 27 lights from here. Sam Fender's coming up.
1: From dinner to downtime, we're here.
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0: Barnes, it's Let Me Down, the original one of six, tomorrow morning. Could you find yourself one thousand range richer with four away from 1k on David Vanessa's show? They're going to ask you four questions. They've asked those same questions to one of the presenters here. So if that presenter's answers or your answers are all the same, if we match all four of them correctly, you win £1,000. You can enter your free original one of six. So could you hear this week? You're matching with Meg from Saturday's original. And it was Gordon playing along with her this morning.
1: That's not a plane. You said a hot air balloon. Meg said
2: a helicopter?
1: It doesn't match.
3: Yeah.
1: It sounds like you're like, oh yeah, a helicopter. I just said that. Something, a smelly animal. You said pig.
3: They're very smelly.
1: Meg said.
2: There definitely has to be a skunk.
1: Skunk. Smelly mole. Not a match. Tropical fruit. You said pineapple. Meg said.
2: Pineapple.
1: Yes. Something savoury you put on toast. You said bovril. That's the little bovril marmite type thing. Meg said.
2: Cheese on toast.
3: Cheese.
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0: Just over an hour until the first World Cup game kicks off.
1: Mexico hosts South Africa
0: at Mexico City Stadium. And if you're gutted, you're not there. This bit of intel might have you relieved that you're actually still at home. When you can just go to the fridge and grab a beer, knowing you've already paid for it, it's on a multi-pack cost you more than about a tenner, and life is good.
1: The world of our bars, an American pint costs 12 pounds 50.
0: Once we convert dollars to pounds,
1: the international beers, which includes Stella for the UK, no sign of tenants at any of the bars, 13.45.
0: For one pint, you're now approaching 14 pounds for a pint of the World Cup.
1: You know what the absolute killer is? I don't know how this works or how they get away with it. American pint is measured differently, so there's actually 100 millilitres less in a pint than there is over here, so count yourself lucky that you're not at the World Cup at this point.
0: Big place to claim.
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12: It's almost time for the 2026 FIFA World Cup to begin. Mexico and South Africa face off in the first match of the tournament, which kicks off at 8 p.m. Many squads around the world will be in the US to see the national team when they play their debut game against Haiti on Sunday. Scottish FA President Mike Mulroney tells Sports News that the atmosphere has been electric.
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12: Meanwhile, speaking in Parliament today, Lib Dem MP Wendy Chamberlain's call for greater support and protection for travelling supporters.
14: International fans charter to protect against FIFA ever challenging the racket again.
12: It will come to as many Scotland fans the fatal difficulties getting tests approved and high costs while travelling in the US. Entrainment services to Dundee and Aberdeen are facing delays until installation of the person was hit on the line in a Fife. It's understood the incident happened near Super Station and emergency services are at the scene. All lines on the Fife Circle are currently closed, with disruption expected to last until around 8:30. Secure Starmer is under fresh pressure after the Defence Secretary dramatically resigned. John Healy is accusing the Prime Minister of being unable and the Treasury unwilling to commit the resources needed to defend at a time of rising threats. A man's been found guilty of making sexual remarks to teenagers in a case which drew global focus to Dundee. Ilya Belov has been convicted of two charges of the 2005 incident, which attracted the attention of controversial figures including Elon Musk and Tom Robinson. The Bulgarian national claimed that he was convicted of abuse from a group of children, but his version of events was rejected by court. He'll be sentenced at a later date. And a Hilltown community centre worker has written a song calling for change to Dundee's multi-story flats. Through his role as a resource assistant at Hilltown Community Centre, Bobby Bingham has seen many challenges facing high-rise residents. The 62-year-old believes vulnerable people with complex needs should be moved out of the flats and calls for them to be better managed in his new song, Hilltown. Dundee City Council says it's committed to delivering improvements in the city's multi-story developments.
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12: Showers continuing this evening, but easing off as the night goes on and the sun occasionally peeking through. Lows of 10 Celsius. I'm Tom Irvin, you're up to date on Original 106.

busy apart from Britney Spears' original 106 first Thursday evening. Just about 10 past 7 left on here. Fun Parks, we're in the WC area of Dundee. We're celebrating 1 year of being open. The arcade area is about to get like £100,000 up. Pretty good. And they're also getting a new ninja obstacle course. The owner of Fun Parks has actually been on Ninja Warrior on the telly, which inspired him to do this. I probably will avoid it. I did the Ninja Warrior course in Edinburgh a few years ago. Pull the muscle of the shoulder, watch literally the very first obstacle. The easy one, because they start off easy and get harder. Nah, not for me. Damage caused again to get go, so yeah, for this one in Dundee, you have to stand right inside and watch. But this is a chance for us to find Tayside's very own Ninja Warrior. Is that you? And remember, when I say Ninja Warrior, I'm not talking about air fryers. Full on strength here. Right, here's Jason Mraz on original.

0: is when Houston lost to City the day at Original 106. We're tomorrow morning, Friday, Friday. This is on Dave and Vanessa's Breakfast Show. What are you normally doing for Friday lunchtime? You know, maybe it's just like a sandwich that you made at home. Maybe you're taking a tin of soup. 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And the team that's with us for Friday, Friday, pop your name into our draw at Original 106. So quickly, and on tomorrow morning's Breakfast Show, Dave and Vanessa, could you have your phone call? If you pick up the phone and answer with this important phrase, you will win £200 worth of Stevie's goodies. That phrase is this. Thank God it's Friday, Friday. Say that when you pick up the phone, £200 is yours. You'll get rolls and legendary steaks. 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

point of them six years original of six we had the final ever six over the weekend. So they say, we've heard that before. They did their big documentary series last year on Sky and Now TV, which was a really good watch if you want a load of drama. Turns out Boys Own's the place to turn to give that documentary watch. Never in front of you've seen a series two of it. With all the build-up towards the gigs. I'm really looking forward to it, because at the end of the last series, Mike Graham said, nothing in the world can get me to reunite with Boys Own. No offence to the Boys, never want to see them again. And then suddenly he's on the poster for the gigs, so he's reunited with them. Then, it unfolds even more acting in the weekend. He only actually came out for three songs in the end. He did 5 minutes of work, and the rest of the whole show stands with a story there, which will be on TV soon. Original 106. I'm going to say, boy band gossip. Right, let's do the final Wheel of Fortunes for this week. Four songs chosen by you go on the wheel. We're going to see what the wheel is going to land on one of your songs, and we play it in full. That's the Wheel of Fortunes work right tonight. I have the songs themed, our names, I've got off the top of my head. Amy Winehouse, Valerie, and the Kaiser Chiefs. Rupee. Right, my couple of songs to start off. What have you got for me? 8-1-400 original start off your text. Songs, themes, ring, names. The Wheel of Fortune. Original 106.

0: It's like five colours in our hair at Knowledge 96, where the Wheel of Fortunes is on for tonight. The song theme is names. Right, any song suggestions from you with the theme of names, send me a message now on the original 96. Happy to voice it, it was very well tuned too. I'll start with your suggestions soon, and the new Olivia Rodrigo tune is on next.
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0: OS, we follow seven nights in Olivia Rodrigo, drop dead. There's the night original on 6 nights and 8 with the loser focus. You can take four of your song choices. We always try to
1: get
0: the latest song at Lanza. Top songs tonight for the names. Great shout from Callum M&M. My name is... Michael would like to give Duran Duran real. Well, I didn't see Jolene as choice. Wait, listen, Lila, says Helen. So it's something we can't forget about, really. What else we got in here? Andrew, says Rick Springfield, Jesse's girl. Mary Lonzi, Maria. Julie would like the beautiful South song, whoever. Seven on the internet, and now we'll forget to get slow. Lorraine says Michael Jackson, Jilly Jilly, next to you, suggestions to get us all right around. We've got 1-4-400, original starting off the text. All songs in their names, I need from you tonight on the Wheel of Fortunes.

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1: 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Songs are named James, Christopher, Lorraine, Gaelic, Victoria, and so your songs are obscure. Could get stuck for a spark of surprise. But the trilogy, correct, the best, the best, the best, the best, the best, the best, the best, the best, the best, the best, the best, the best, the best, the best, the best, the best, the best, the best, the best, the best, the best, the best, the an absolute belt of famous tinkering here from the Victoria's Choice.
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0: What into Mike's Wheel of Fortune from Victoria the Tings. And that's not my name. Loves hearing that Mike from here for Thursday night.
1: And look at that.
0: It's the Jolly World Cup team. It's meant to Mexico versus South Africa. Good luck to you if either of those teams are your teams in the sweeps. I'm very aware that the first World Cup game being on means that not a lot of people have the radio on right there. Everybody's glued to the TV. So
2: it's me, you're a
0: little exclusive club. You're a real one. We're sticking with you. Cheers. Appreciate it. That's the first game I'm going to find out. Let's get some analysis from the world-class AI football support predictor that we use on my weekend show. If you've never heard this, I'm in this very high-tech AI machine. Usually one of the local games, sometimes a Scotland game, but this is the AI's World Cup debut. So what's it going to be, the score for Mexico versus South Africa?
3: Expect all players and a fantastic stadium and are generally viewed as a favourite.

0: Yeah, I think AI might be a little bit excited about the world.
1: Like the rest of us.
0: AI will have a Scotland prediction on Saturday morning, round about 10:30.
1: I'm more nervous for what AI said.
0: The predicate itself. We'll see how that depends.
1: Right, Michael Jackson on the way soon. Right now, this is Phil Pink and Giorgio Moroder. Together in Electric Dreams, it's a Rush 106 on Wednesday evening.

0: 20 minutes past hit this pink who knew honor in Wisconsin. Alex Smith on the way.
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0: Jennifer Lopez and Waiting for You. Like this, tomorrow morning, all this week they've been playing Brain Freeze Answer. 30 questions in 30 seconds without saying the words Float Fire, Fire, or Ice to win experiences with Float Fire and Ice in Glenrothes.
1: Are you ready?
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3: What's the thing in an old pill called that keeps money in it?
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3: What do you put in a drink like that was down?
2: Something cold and square.
3: What do you like at the match?
2: Candle.
3: It all makes sense. The words.
1: And we've got aged life in the time, and it's still working away in the background, so you can just be more relaxed about that. But you're absolutely fine. Thank God you tell us, otherwise, we finish at 10 o'clock. We could have been here a long time.
3: Well done. You've won a double Float Fire and Ice experience. Are you taking with you?
2: I might get
1: to spend my time in the old friend. Lovely. All right. Well, that's a weekend, decorating a wee bit of pampering with no more mess. Right.
2: Thank you so much.
1: That's all right.
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0: back with Ben Zipper and Anne-Marie to Rye. I'm on Richard Rich and I want to sit at Slankland here, and we are officially into the middle of the World Cup. Lots of excitement filled up for Scotland's first game on Saturday night slash Sunday morning as we take on Haiti. I'm just seeing what the actual World Cup trophy is worth, and this is staggering. It's recently been valued at $882,000, which makes it around £606,000 going by the average Scottish house price. That is almost four houses.
1: That is what this one trophy is the equivalent of.
0: Crazy stuff. Now, all we need is for Scotland to hold it at home. Or France, because that's who I've got in the workplace to each day.
1: If France is very much a legend, I'm always
0: back in the boys. those French, I don't know, who are they?
1: Let's go.

0: Justin Bieber and all his mates, Despacito, original number 6, I'll stick on Cool and the Gang, just 9 to 9.
1: Evenings with Bieber. Great, James, great, great, great, great, great, great, great, great, great, great, great, great, great, great, great, great, great, great, great, great, great, great, great, great, great, great, great, great, great, great, great, great, great, great, great, great, great, great, great, great, great, great, great, great, great, great, great, great, great, great, great, great, great, great, great, great, great, great, great, great, great, great, great, great, great, great, great, great, great, great, great, great, great, great, great, great, great, great, great, great, great, great, great, great, great, great, great, great, great, great, great, great, great, great, great, great, great, great, great, great, great, great, great, great, great, great, great, great, great, great, great, great, great, great, great, great, great, great, great, great, great, great, great, great, great, great, great, great, great, great, great, great, great, great, great, great, great, great, great, great, great, great, great, great, great, great, great, great, great, great, great, great, great, great, great, great, great, great, great, great, great, great, great, great, great, great, great, great, great, great, great, great, great, great, great, great, great, great, great, great, great, great

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0: Would you lie with me? Just forget the world.
1: Turned 20 years old this week. Stroke chase and Dallas and Ridge on the 7th and it's live for the year for Thursday night. Moving news today, Channing Tatum and Jonah Hill have confirmed their finally returned to their roles as Terrible Undercover Cops. And make a Jump Street movie. 21 Jump Street was 14 years ago, unbelievably. Then they did 22 Jump Street. I think the next one would be 23 Jump Street, right? And they've moved on to 24. They have said it took so long to make the biggest one. I don't know about that. It's taken so long, they're probably going to skip about five. Might even be on to about 30 Jump Street by now. Let's just hope it's as funny as the first one, because that was a great film. But let's also hope it doesn't give kids a really annoying catch that we still saying over and over and over, like what happened to me from the next second movie. Did you get that? My name is Jeff. I think I was 15 or 16 when that film came out. I was still at school. That was my generation 6-7. And believe me, it was just as infuriating. Let's not bring that back, please.

0: still a banger. Gina G and Ooh Ah, just a little bit. 20 past nine, it's Original 106. Jerry Cinnamon coming up.
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Taylor Swift's song from Toy Story 5, which is just incredible to say out loud. I knew you on Original 106, home with Dave and Vanessa. They're back tomorrow morning, and they've just discovered the

0: then they've said, yeah, it's totally
1: made from T-Rex. Here's our reasons. Show me the working.
0: I tell you what, though, if they have managed to do that and they get £500,000 for it, I wish I'd thought of it first.
1: It's like something in a sort of the evil genius in a movie, isn't it? The whatever it is to build T-Rex skin has landed in the hands of a venture capitalist. And rather than them going, oh, we could use this for research and to benefit humanity and
0: bags.
1: Animal life. Bags! £500,000!
0: Well, look, we've all seen Jurassic Park. We know that using the DNA to recreate dinosaurs isn't good, so
1: doesn't end well. Yeah, well, handbags, less biting.
0: Exactly.

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Amy Winehouse at Original 106. Right, tomorrow is the final ever Music Mash in its current form. It's going to go on holiday for a bit, and when it comes back, the game will be slightly different, so this is your final chance to play. It's tomorrow at 10 past five. £250 could be yours for naming four artists. You'll hear four of them in 20 seconds. Get all their names right, and the money is yours. Fridays are all about 80s tunes, so the final 80s Friday Music Mash is tomorrow. It was a 90s one today with Erin. How did it go?

0: Lisa Loeb, Original 106 Lifeline here. Right, I'm off for a couple of days, heading to Glasgow on Saturday for Take That. Maybe see you there if you're going. If the girlfriend gets her way, we're going to be out all night after it for football. So we'll see how that goes. I will be very tired. Right, I'll catch you again soon. And your news update is on the way next.
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11: The 2026 FIFA World Cup has officially begun. Mexico and South Africa have kicked off the tournament as teams from around the world prepare to face each other and find out who's the best of the best. Many Scotland fans are on their way over to the US to see the national team when they play their debut game against Haiti on Sunday. Scottish FA President Mike Mulroney tells Sky Sports News the atmosphere has been electric.
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11: Meanwhile, Lib Dem MP Wendy Chamberlain's called for greater support and protection for travelling supporters.
13: Liberal Democrats are calling for an international fans charter to protect against FIFA ever trying this racket again. So I hope the leader will consider scheduling a debate on FIFA's treatment of fans at this World Cup.
11: It comes as many Scotland fans have faced difficulties getting their ESTAs approved and high costs while travelling in the US. Sir Keir Starmer's under fresh pressure after the Defence Secretary dramatically resigned. John Healey's accused the Prime Minister of being unable and the Treasury unwilling to commit the resources needed to defend Britain at a time of rising threats. A man who lost an eye when he was stabbed in Belfast on Monday night is said to be improving in hospital. The attack on Stephen Ogilvie has triggered two nights of violent unrest, which his family's condemned. A man's been found guilty of making sexual remarks to teenagers in a case which drew global focus to Dundee. Ilya Belov has been convicted of two charges over the 2025 incident, which attracted the attention of controversial figures including Elon Musk and Tommy Robinson. The Bulgarian national claimed he was the victim of abuse from the group of children, but his version of events was rejected in court. He'll be sentenced at a later date. And a Hilltown Community Centre worker has written a song calling for change to Dundee's multi-storey flats. Through his role as a resource assistant at Hilltown Community Centre, Bobby Bingham has seen many challenges facing high-rise residents. The 62-year-old believes vulnerable people with complex needs should be moved out of the blocks and calls for them to be better managed in his new song, Hilltown. Dundee City Council says it's committed to delivering improvements in the city's multi-storey developments. You're up to date on Original 106.

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